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1: The family of a man killed by a tiger at a wildlife park in South Yorkshire paid tribute to him. 23-year-old William Chapman died after he was mauled to death when he entered the tiger enclosure at the Yorkshire Wildlife Park in Doncaster on Saturday. The Foreign Secretary and European allies have shown support for Ukrainian President Volodymyr Zelensky, following criticism from Donald Trump. The US President suggested Ukraine needs a new leader and claimed Russian President Vladimir Putin wanted a peace deal more than the Kyiv government. The Conservative leader, Kemi Badenoch, says she disagrees with Trump's diesel deal with Russia, as well as his comments.
2: We have sanctions on Russian oil. It's very disappointing to hear Donald Trump going backwards on sanctions. He is wrong to attack President Zelensky in the way that he did. I fundamentally disagree with him.
1: AI could give terrorists access to bioweapons or generate new pathogens if guardrails on the technology fail. That's according to the head of MI5. In his speech at Thames House, Ken McCallum says among the potential ways that humans could misuse AI, bioweapons are a key concern.
3: Part of that means retaining the capability edge against those who mean the UK harm. As they seek to harness AI, we must stay ahead. So these powerful technologies bolster rather than undermine our shared security.
1: He announced launch of a new AI threat assessment centre. Pope Leo has been diagnosed with cancer after undergoing a successful surgery to remove the lower lobe of his right lung. In a statement, doctors confirmed a diagnosis of lung adenocarcinoma. It confirmed the Pope was in the operating theatre for around 3 hours and suffered no complications during the operation. The National Trust has been donated the home of London's oldest restaurant. The Trust has described rules at 34 to 35 Maiden Lane in Covent Garden as a rare example of living heritage, where both the historic structure and the original use of the building remain intact. In the Champions League last night, Manchester United lost 2-0 away against Atletico Madrid, and Arsenal beat Lille 3-0 at home. That's the latest from Radio News Hub. I'm Jules Eastbridge.
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1: Most areas will stay dry overnight with long clear spells. From any cloud, though, will increase throughout the day. Temperatures this morning ranging from 8 degrees Celsius in the north to 12 degrees Celsius in the south.
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0: The US President's announcement, European allies gave a public show of support to Ukrainian President Volodymyr Zelensky after Trump claimed Russian President Vladimir Putin wanted a peace deal more than the Kyiv government. Baydon says Trump is wrong to attack Zelensky.
1: The fact is Russia is the aggressor in this conflict. It has made life miserable, not just for Ukrainians, but even as far away as the UK. Energy prices have spiked because of that war in Ukraine.
0: The family of William Chapman, killed by a tiger at a wildlife park in South Yorkshire, paid tribute to him. In the statement, they say William was a bright, warm and engaging young man whom his family dearly loved, and William loved them back. AI could give terrorists access to bioweapons or generate new pathogens if guardrails on the technology fail. That's according to the head of MI5. In a speech at Thames House, Ken McCollum said among the potential ways that humans could misuse AI, bioweapons are a key concern.
2: Today, AI is already supercharging the cybersecurity contest between attackers and defenders. It can produce propaganda and radicalising material tailored to the individual. We've caught terrorists seeking to exploit AI to improve their reconnaissance and attack methodologies.
0: He announced the launch of a new AI threat assessment centre. The First Minister of Scotland, John Swinney, said he will take every opportunity to protect the powers of the Scottish Parliament. His comments come after reports Tory leader Kemi Badenoch will review devolution if her party wins the keys to Downing Street at the next general election. Mr Swinney has not ruled out a potential legal challenge to attempt to reduce the powers of the Scottish Parliament. New research suggests that vacancies in adult social care in England have fallen to their lowest level in a decade, but workforce growth is slowing. National charity Skills for Care say their analysis shows we're 96,000 vacant posts in March, down by 11,500 from 2024-25. England, Scotland and Wales are all through to the playoff finals in the qualifying for next summer's World Cup in Brazil, but Northern Ireland, their campaign is over. That's the latest from Radio News Hub. I'm Jules Eastbridge.
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4: Delight Radio weather.
0: Most areas will stay dry overnight with long clear spells. For many, cloud though will increase throughout the day. Temperatures this morning ranging from 8 degrees Celsius in the north to 12 degrees Celsius in the south.
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4: Mum first died. And she couldn't work out how to prepare a legendary roast. Mum died again when she asked me what my name was. On the 10th of March, Mum died a final time, surrounded by her family.
5: With dementia, you die again and again and again, which is why at Alzheimer's Society, we'll be with you again and again and again. Search Alzheimer's Society.
0: The music. One, two,
6: here.
0: Delight Radio. Yeah.

0: 5.
1: Not yet realised, but the misuse case to which I'd attach greatest weight is AI's potential to change the stakes on existing or even new bioweapons. These risks are real. The UK intelligence community, MI5, GCHQ and MI6, is working closely with the UK's globally respected AI Security Institute to take them on.
0: That's Ken McCallum. He says AI is already supercharging the cybersecurity contest between attackers and defenders. He announced the launch of a new AI threat assessment centre. Scotland's First Minister John Swinney said it will take every opportunity to protect the powers of the Scottish Parliament. It comes after reports Tory leader Kemi Badenoch would review devolution if her party wins the next general election, which is planned for 2029. Vacancies in adult social care in England have fallen to their lowest level in a decade, and workforce growth is slowing, according to the latest research from national charity Skills for Care. And the journey in qualifying for next summer's World Cup in Brazil continues for England, Scotland and Wales, but it's over for another campaign for Northern Ireland, who lost 3-1 last night to Portugal after a 4-0 defeat at home last week. That's the latest from Radio News Hub. I'm Jules Eatbridge.
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0: Northern and western areas will be cloudy, whereas the rest of the UK will see sunny spells throughout this morning. Temperatures by lunchtime reaching 14 degrees Celsius in the north and 17 degrees Celsius in the south.
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6: Mum first died, and she couldn't work out how to prepare a legendary roast. 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On the 10th of March, Mum died a final time, surrounded by her family.
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1: The family of William Chapman, killed by a tiger at a South Yorkshire wildlife park, have paid tribute to him. In a statement, they say William was a bright, warm and engaging young man whom his family dearly loved, and William loved them back. Conservative leader Kemi Badenoch criticised Donald Trump for his deal to import Russian diesel. On the US president's announcement, European allies gave a public show of support to Ukrainian President Volodymyr Zelensky after Trump claimed Russian President Vladimir Putin wanted a peace deal more than the Kyiv government. Badenoch says Trump is wrong to attack Zelensky.
2: The fact is Russia is the aggressor in this conflict. It has made life miserable, not just for Ukrainians, but even as far away as the UK. Energy prices have spiked because of that war in Ukraine.
1: AI could give terrorists access to bioweapons or generate new pathogens if guardrails on the technology fail. That's according to the head of MI5. In a speech at Thames House, Ken McCombs says among the potential ways

0: 96,000 vacant posts in March, down by 11,500 from 2024-25. In England, Scotland and Wales are all through to the playoff finals in qualifying for next summer's World Cup in Brazil. But another campaign is over for Northern Ireland, who have beaten 3-1 on the night and 7-1 on aggregate by Portugal. That's the latest from Radio News Hub. I'm Jules Eastbridge.
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0: Northern and western areas will be cloudy, whereas the rest of the UK will see sunny spells throughout this morning. Temperatures by lunchtime reaching 14 degrees Celsius in the north and 17 degrees Celsius in the south.
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5: Mum first died when she couldn't work out how to prepare a legendary roast. Mum died again when she asked me what my name was. On the 10th of March, Mum died a final time, surrounded by her family.
6: With dementia, you die again and again and again, which is why at Alzheimer's Society, we'll be with you again and again and again. 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
1: The family of the 23-year-old killed by a tiger at a wildlife park have paid tribute to him, describing him as a bright, warm, and engaging young man. William Chapman was mauled to death when he entered the enclosure at Yorkshire Wildlife Park on Saturday. His family say he'd suffered significant mental illness over a number of years. Vacancies in adult social care in England have fallen to their lowest level in a decade, and workforce growth is slowing. Meanwhile, the Prime Minister has pledged to reform adult social care as one of his top priorities in government. Una Smith is from Skills for Care.
2: We need to make care a career that people understand and value and actively choose. And that starts with decent pay and reliable hours, but also people need good training. They need recognised skills, and they need to see their route to progression.
1: Andy Burnham will welcome Volodymyr Zelensky to Downing Street today. So after Donald Trump's controversial diesel deal with Russia to try and curb fuel prices in his country, the UK Prime Minister will use the visit to announce further military support for Ukraine and pledge more sanctions on Moscow. The SNP's Westminster leader is urging action from the government to curb the cost of living this winter. Dave Dugan says the Prime Minister's failing on the matter, calling on Labour ministers to step up to support on energy bills, petrol prices and mortgage rates in Scotland. He also pushed the party's call for independence, saying Westminster control is pushing up prices for families. And a new species of dinosaur has been discovered from a fossil found on the Isle of Wight. It had been sitting in the National History Museum unnoticed for over 100 years. Dr. Cassius Morrison came across the new species by chance when doing his PhD.
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1: A windy day in the north, especially across Scotland. Dry and bright for most, though. The best of the sunshine in the south and some cloud in the northwest. Highs today of 20 degrees Celsius.
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1: The family of William Chapman, the man killed by a tiger at Yorkshire Wildlife Park, have described him as a bright, warm, and engaging young man. The 23-year-old entered the enclosure at the park on Saturday. He's said to have suffered significant mental illness over the years. It appeared he'd filmed inside the enclosure moments before the attack. Adult social care vacancies in England are at their lowest level in a decade, and the workforce growth is slowing. That's according to Skills for Care. The charity has branded the Prime Minister's proposal for a national care service as a defining moment, but says more could be done. Una Smith is their CEO.
2: We've got to build the workforce as we're building the national care service, and so pay and training and career opportunities, leadership and funding all have to be part of that thinking around the National Care Service from the very beginning.
1: Volodymyr Zelensky will visit Downing Street today. The Prime Minister is expected to use the visit to announce further military support for Ukraine and more sanctions on Moscow. Foreign Secretary Ed Miliband says it's been a difficult few days for Ukraine, with the US easing sanctions on diesel and Donald Trump saying Vladimir Putin wanted a peace deal more than Zelensky. The Pope's been diagnosed with cancer after undergoing a surgery to remove a part of his lung. Doctors confirmed the diagnosis of a common form of lung cancer, but the surgery is said to have been successful. A new dinosaur species has been uncovered by an unsuspecting researcher. Dr. Cassius Morrison was looking into a different topic for his PhD when he came across a fragment of skull.
3: The animal was likely about 5 meters long, about 5 feet tall, so just shorter than the average adult man. And it would have had relatively quite long arms with massive claws and quite a slender head and snout.
1: The bone found on the Isle of Wight has been sitting in the National History Museum since 1924 without anyone looking further into it. And England, Scotland and Wales' women's teams are all through to the playoff finals in qualifying for next summer's World Cup in Brazil. That's the latest from Radio News Hub. I'm Frankie Hersheim.
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0: That's Victoria Monet and Juicy. She's good, she is. I like her. Good morning, how are you? It's Ian Williams with you on Delight Radio Breakfast. And we're at that midway point of the week. Hump Day Wednesday, the 14th of October today. Just coming up to 7 minutes past seven. How are you doing? You okay? We got in a minute, or just over a minute actually, a minute and 2 seconds to be precise, the average white band. Let's go around again. It's on the way.
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And round and round again, we just keep on going. Bit like life, really. Bit like life, eh? That's the brilliant Average White Band. Let's go round again. 13 minutes past seven then. And in this hour, we should, of course, be checking out your traffic and travel, the trains and the London Underground as well. We've got National Days to have a look at for the 14th of October. And also our Breakfast Bowl of Soul, which Chef is currently working on this morning. It comes from Harold Melvin and the Blue Notes. But coming right now, these are the Allergies featuring Hybrid MP and Kai. This is called Lost My Soul.

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0: But somebody found it and bought it back for me, which was nice. Let's take our first look at traffic and travel then. Now, yesterday, there was a pretty serious collision on the M5. That was northbound between junctions 25 for Taunton and 24 for Bridgewater. The road is now fully reopened, but there are still some delays expected as everything gets back to normal there on that one and settles back down. So it shouldn't be too horrendous if you're coming through that stretch, but just one to bear in mind. On the M62 eastbound between junctions 22 and 23, there was an earlier multi-vehicle collision there. It's all been cleared. Lanes are reopened again. But again, there are delays of around 15 minutes at the moment on that one. On the M6, the Thirlwell Viaduct between junctions 20 and 21, we've got a 40 mile an hour contraflow in place in both directions there. It is steady but slower through there than usual at the moment. On the M25, clockwise between junctions 12 and 15, there is a morning peak queues that are building through there just past the Heathrow stretch. On the M1 southbound between junctions 6 to 10, we've got standard Wednesday morning slowdowns there, running about 10 minutes slower than normal. And on the M4 eastbound between junctions 18 and 19, we've got lane restrictions for roadworks there, causing minor delays. That is developing as traffic builds through the morning rush hour. That's the latest for you. Not too bad, really. We'll keep you posted and have another look in about an hour or so. It's currently 18 minutes after 7.
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15: Hi, this is Omar, and the only way to start your morning is with Ian Williams on Delight Breakfast as he plays the music you want to hear.

0: Oh, yeah. That is Aria. And a big song on Delight right now. That is Resentment. 7:24. If you're just joining us, a very good morning to you. Welcome to The Breakfast Show. We're here until 10. Right now, we've got some national days to check out. That'll be followed by the business news. Here we go then on the 14th of October. We got World Standards Day, recognising the importance of standardisation in life. Not always, of course, but sometimes it's a good thing, right? Otherwise, it'd be chaos, basically. National Magazine Day today. I don't know how popular magazines are these days. They're obviously still all in the shop, so people must be buying them. I don't know. I can't remember the last time I bought a magazine, to be honest. It's King Harold Day today. Remembering the late Anglo, or the last Anglo-Saxon king, defeated at the Battle of Hastings on this day in 1066. Of course, we know all about that, don't we? And it's also National Dessert Day today. Treat yourself to a little tasty dish after your dinner tonight, right? Not too much, though. Not too much sugar. Bad for the old teeth. Although, paradise for a dentist, right? 7:25. Those are some of your national days. Let's check out the business.
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2: OpenAI said it's not racing to the bottom on safety as MPs question bosses over the safety and security of their AI agents. It comes as Claude parent firm Anthropic suggested there are risks that the fast-changing technology could be used to create biological or chemical weapons. Which is calling for a ban on companies charging extra for monthly paid car insurance. According to the consumer group, some customers could find themselves being charged rates higher than they may pay on a credit card if they cannot pay for an annual policy up front. Rocco Concha, the director of policy and advocacy at Which, says banning two-tier pricing will create a fairer, more competitive system that doesn't punish the customers least able to pay. And consumers being warned that hake fish stocks are decreasing due to a population decline. Increased fishing pressures also means the cod alternative is harder to find. Kerry Lyon, the Good Fish Guide manager, says if we fish, the best thing to do is to diversify our seafood choices.
3: Yeah, if you're just playing like bossa nova.

you. Love that. I'm not sure. That's Rory Sturgeon, Sarah Kang, and A1. 7:30 now, time for this morning's Breakfast Bowl of Soul. And we're going with Harold Melvin and the Blue Notes and The Love I Lost Today. That's what Chef's been working on. Let's see what he's found out. This was written and produced by Kenny Gamble and Leon Huff, the legendary Philadelphia International Records team. Lead vocals were from Teddy Pendergrass. I never knew that Teddy was part of Harold Melvin and the Blue Notes, I must admit. The song was released, so you learn something every day, or I do anyway, at this place. It was released in August of 1973 as a single and came from the album Black and Blue. It was originally a slow, sad ballad. Gamble and Huff wrote it as a gentle heartbreak song, but in the studio they decided it was dragging too slowly, so they sped it up on a whim as an experiment. Drummer Earl Young laid down that iconic thumping 4/4 beat, and that rhythm is widely credited with helping invent the disco sound. Gamble later said that was the beginning of that whole Philly disco sound. One little creative twist changed music history. In the charts on the US Billboard R&B charts, it stayed at number one for 3 weeks. On the US Billboard Hot 100, it reached at number seven as a peak, spending 16 weeks in the chart. And in the UK singles, it only made it to number 21. It was nominated for a Grammy as the best R&B vocal performance by a duo or group in 1974. It was originally released as well in two parts. One, a shortened version for the radio, and two, the longer album version. The driving drum intro played by Earl Young, who also founded the Tramps, was what he did. Sybil took her 1993 cover version to number three in the UK, and it was billed as West End featuring Sybil. The lyrics tell the raw story of heartbreak and regret. I can't remember nothing now without you. My life ain't no good to me. It's considered the bridge between Philly sound and disco, the moment soul music learned how to dance. There you are. That's what Chef's found out. Let me play it for you. And this is the aforementioned longer album version. Enjoy.

What a great track that is. Hump Day Wednesdays, a breakfast bowl of soul there, courtesy of Chef. That's Harold Melvin and the Blue Notes and The Love I Lost. He's now back down to the kitchen. We don't let him out of there very often, to be fair, and he's going to be putting together the breakfast smoothies. We got news from the mainline trains and the London Underground on the way after the OJs and Used to Be My Girl.

0: Used to be my girl. What a track that is. And talking of tracks. You see what I did there. Right then, let's first up go and see what's happening. Well, on the West Midlands Metro is where we're starting. No service at the moment between Millennium Point and Ball Street and Millennium Point and Corporation Street. That is due to overhead line problems. On southeastern trains, we've got delays of up to an hour and some cancellations between St Mary's Cray and Rochester and St Mary's Cray and Barming. I can't work out whether it says Bamming or Barming. But anyway, if you know, you know. Earlier safety checks there and an earlier trespass incident is the problem on that one. Great Western Railway, we got services suspended between West Ealing and Greenford. That's due to a points failure. And on Thames Link, we've got delays of up to 20 minutes and some cancellations between Bickley and Sevenoaks. That's also due to the earlier safety checks and a trespass incident as well. Everything else mainline-wise, though, is looking good just now. And you know what? Looking at the London Underground, the only issue that we got to report is our old favourite, the one that's been rumbling on for months, it appears. Well, years, it seems like. Trains are not stopping on the District and Piccadilly lines westbound at Barons Court. We know that. We know that very well. But apart from that, everything else in the Underground at the moment is good.
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0: really enjoying this one. That's Ayana Lee and Housebroken on Delight Radio. It's, of course, Hump Day Wednesday, and I've just spied the security team. They've just turned up ready to get retro Russ White's disco ball out of the vaults, ready for tonight. Honestly, it's all go.
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1: The family of a 23-year-old killed by a tiger at a wildlife park have paid tribute to him, describing him as a bright, warm and engaging young man. William Chapman was mauled to death when he entered the enclosure at Yorkshire Wildlife Park on Saturday. His family say he'd suffered significant mental illness over a number of years. Vacancies in adult social care in England are at their lowest level in a decade, while workforce growth is slowing. It follows Prime Minister Andy Burnham pledging to reform adult social care as one of his top priorities in government, with the creation of a new national care service. Una Smith is from Skills for Care.
2: It is really important that everybody plays their own part. So employers need to be creating good jobs and investing in people. Councils need to make sure that we recognise what good care costs. And of course, government is looking at long-term funding and national direction.
1: The Prime Minister will meet Volodymyr Zelensky at Downing Street later in a show of support after Donald Trump's diesel deal with Russia. Jules Easybridge has more.
3: Andy Burnham is expected to use the visit to announce a pledge for further rounds of sanctions aimed at Moscow and acceleration of military support for Ukraine. The UK is also urging its allies to increase the pressure on Russia, with the Chancellor John Healey using IMF meetings in Bangkok to call for a ban on Russian liquefied natural gas.
1: The number of French riot police patrolling the country's northern beaches to try and stop small boat crossings has doubled from 50 to 100. The Home Office say they'll be sent to the Channel Coast until March next year and will be on call for when favourable conditions make crossings likely. The Home Secretary Shabana Mahmood says they will be relentless in pursuing smuggling gangs. Scotland's First Minister says he will take every opportunity to protect the powers of the Scottish Parliament. It comes after reports Tory leader Kemi Badenoch would review devolution if her party wins the next general election. The reports raised the ire of some in Scotland, with the Scottish Tories distancing themselves from the plan. And the journey in qualifying for next summer's Women's World Cup in Brazil continues for England, Scotland and Wales, but it's over for another campaign for Northern Ireland, who lost 3-1 to Portugal last night. From Radio News Hub, I'm Frankie Hersine.
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1: A windy day in the north, especially across Scotland. Dry and bright for most, though. The best of the sunshine in the south and some cloud in the northwest. Highs today of 20 degrees Celsius.
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I think we get the picture. We're bright, intelligent people, aren't we? Yeah, well, you are anyway. That's the Womack Sisters and Laughter and Tears. 6 minutes past eight, Delight Radio Breakfast with myself, Ian Williams, through until 10 this morning. I'm enjoying myself this morning. I enjoy myself every morning spending time with you. Hope your morning is going well thus far. If you're just having your breakfast, enjoy. This middle hour of the show then is the hour of celebrity birthdays and two from one. And that today comes from Janet Jackson. It'll be on the way in the not too distant future. But right now, here comes Bernard Wright and Who Do You Love?

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1: Hi, this is Miss Celine. The only way to get up in the morning is with Ian Williams on Delight Breakfast as he plays you the music you want to hear.

8:14, that is Magnus Ferrell and Genevieve, and She's Gonna Break My Heart. Oh, I sincerely hope not. That's horrible, isn't it, when someone breaks your heart. Not a nice feeling. Hopefully that won't happen to you again. Well, let's play some Diplomats of Soul. And, well, this is much nicer. This is called I Love You. Say much nicer. I don't mean the previous one were a nice song. I'm talking about titles. You know what I mean? You're with me.

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0: And now bringing you some extravagant travel. Well, I'll start with good news on the M5 between junctions 24 for Bridgwater and 25 for Taunton. Both directions, it's a motorway, it's more than two lanes. Both directions, it is now fully reopened following yesterday's serious collision. Traffic is back to normal and flowing well. That's the good news down there. Also good news on the M1 southbound between junctions 39 and 40. The earlier incident there is now fully cleared and traffic is flowing normally again. On the M6, the Thirlwell Viaduct between junctions 20 and 21, there's still 40 mile an hour contra flow in operation in both directions there. That is a permanent long-term restriction. Well, how can it be? It's either permanent or it's long-term or short-term. It can't be permanent and long-term, surely. Allow extra time anyway. Oh, I'm on a bit of a rant now. The M25 clockwise between junctions 12 and 16. We've got queues building there through the morning peak. Expect 10 to 15 minutes worth of delay around the Heathrow area there on that one. The Almondsbury interchange, that's the junction with the M4 and the M5. The M4 westbound to the M5 northbound link remains closed until early December. Follow the diversions in place for that one. And finally, for now, on the M1 southbound between junctions 6 and 10, got standard Wednesday morning traffic there, roughly 10 minutes slower than usual, though, we're being told. So not too horrendous. Apart from that, it all seems to be running well around the country's major routes. It's 8:20.
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4: The Lionesses are through to the next round of the World Cup playoffs with an aggregate 8-1 win over Greece, winning 5-0 on the night. Scotland 2 are through after beating Czechia, while Wales have made it a step closer to qualifying for the first time with a 3-0 win over Albania. Arsenal were back in Champions League action last night, beating Lille 3-0 at the Emirates Stadium, securing them a third place in the table. Unlike the Gunners, Manchester United lost 2-0 against Atletico Madrid in a 10-man defeat. Michael Carrick's side conceded in the first minute and have now gone 5 games without a win. Elsewhere, Liverpool head coach Andoni Iriola is feeling positive ahead of tonight's Champions League match against LASK. He says he has 100% trust in his side's recent signings.
5: They've had good games, bad games this season like everyone else, but are two players that we know their level and they will give us for sure good performances.
4: And in tennis, Katie Bolter was beaten by 11th seed Diana Schneider in the first round of the Wuhan Open. The British number one struggled to hold serve against Russian Schneider and fell to a 6-3, 6-1 loss.
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8: Hi, this is Rains. The only way to start your morning is with Ian Williams on Delight Breakfast as he plays the music you want to hear.

She's a big, hit right here on Delight Radio. That is Rains and Blessed. It's 8:28 right now, which means it's time for this morning's Two From One. And today it comes from the one and only

That's a mighty 2-for-1 this morning, eh? That is Janet Jackson, and first up it was Escapade, and then that was What Have You Done For Me Lately? God, how long have you got? Oh, dear. 8:36, Hump Day Wednesday. Can't believe we're here already. And you know what Hump Day Wednesday means? Yeah, that disco ball, the security team, they've taken it out of the vaults, and it's been left in Mick Brown's studio, ready for him to give it a polish, ready for retro Russ White later on tonight. It's a big day on a Wednesday. And of course, it means that tomorrow is weekend eve, of course. I know, it only just seems like we've had the weekend, and we're halfway towards another one. Fantastic. Let's check the train, shall we? And first up, well, we're looking at the West Midlands Metro first. No service between Millennium Point and Ball Street and Millennium Point and Corporation Street on the West Midlands Metro at the moment. That is due to overhead line problems. Back on the trains, we got South Eastern. Delays of up to 15 minutes and some cancellations on services between St Mary Cray and Rochester and St Mary Cray and Barming. It is Barming. I can see it clearer now. That's due to earlier safety checks and a trespass incident. Normal service on the Great Western Railway between West Ealing and Greenford has resumed following earlier points problems. And on South Western Railway, we've got possible delays there at Basingstoke. That is due to a road vehicle hitting a bridge. How often does that happen, honestly? Way more than it should do. That's it on the main line. On the London Underground, we got minor delays on the central line. That is for cancellations, and also for the same reason, minor delays on the Victoria line and then Barons Court on Piccadilly and District. We know all about everything else on the Underground is good just now. We'll have one final check in the final hour of the show. It's currently 8:38. You fancy a classic from Steely Dan? Here you go then. Ricky, don't lose that number.

0: Wow, that's a tune, that, isn't it? It really is. Steely Dan, Ricky, Don't Lose That Number. I'll play that for Steve Needer Carpet Smith from PJ Flooring, friend of Delight Radio and sponsor as well. He is a massive fan, I know, of Steely Dan. We've still got celebrity birthdays to do, you know, in this hour. We'll get those in for the 14th of October. And on the way shortly, we got music from Julie and Jonah. Don't go away, it's 8:43.
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That's Julian Jonah and A Little Loving on Delight Radio. 10 to 9. Where's our morning going? My goodness. Let's have a look at some celebrity birthdays then for the 14th of October. We've got first up English acting royalty, Sir Roger Moore. Yeah, former James Bond, of course. He was born on this day in 1927 and left us in 2017, did Sir Rog. Then we've got another Sir Cliff Richard. Still going strong. 86, Sir Cliff is now. Then we've got English actor Ben Whishaw. He's 46 years old today. Former frontman from the Moody Blues, Justin Hayward. He is 80 today. And then we've got R&B superstar from the States, Usher. Usher is 48 years old today. US fashion designer Ralph Lauren. He's still with us at 87 years old today. And Karen White, the US R&B star, she is 61 years old today. So, a happy heavenly birthday to Sir Rog. Happy birthday to the others and a happy birthday to you and anyone you may know who is celebrating today.

The iconic Diana Ross and Upside Down. I tell you, you don't want to be upside down just after you've had one of Chef's breakfast smoothies. And we've got two of them for you on the way shortly, as well as our start of the countdown to Mick Brown. That's coming up after the news, which follows Cornell CC Carter. This is The Change.

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1: The family of William Chapman, the man killed by a tiger at Yorkshire Wildlife Park, have described him as a bright, warm and engaging young man. The 23-year-old entered the enclosure at the park on Saturday. He's said to have had suffered significant mental illness over the years. Andy Burnham will welcome Volodymyr Zelensky to Downing Street today in a show of support after Donald Trump's diesel deal with Russia. George Zutibridge has more.
2: The Prime Minister is expected to use the visit to announce acceleration of military support for Ukraine and to pledge further rounds of sanctions aimed at Moscow. The accelerated support will see faster deliveries of British lightweight multi-role missiles to Ukraine, which have proved effective against Russian jet-powered drones.
1: Vacancies in adult social care in England have fallen to their lowest level in a decade, and workforce growth is slowing. Meanwhile, the Prime Minister has pledged to reform adult social care as one of his top priorities in government, with the creation of a new national care service. Skills for Care, who did research on vacancies, has branded it a defining moment for adult social care. Una Smith is the charity's CEO.
3: We need to make care a career that people understand and value and actively choose. And that starts with decent pay and reliable hours, but also people need good training. They need recognised skills and they need to see their route to progression.
1: The daughter of murdered MP Sir David Ames says she still has so many unanswered questions 5 years after his death. Katie Ames has been fighting for a public inquiry over the 69-year-old's death in 2021. The man convicted of his murder, Ali Harbi Ali, was referred to an anti-radicalisation scheme Prevent, where his case was closed in 2016. The Pope's been diagnosed with cancer after undergoing surgery to remove part of his lung. Doctors confirmed a diagnosis of a common form of lung cancer. And yellow weather warnings for strong winds have been put in place in parts of Scotland. The warning comes into force at 10, covering the Outer Hebrides, Skye and part of the Western Highlands. Forecasters say winds of 50 to 60 miles an hour are possible. For On Radio News Hub, I'm Frankie Hersine.
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1: A windy day in the north, especially across Scotland. Dry and bright for most, though. The best of the sunshine in the south and some cloud in the northwest. Highs today of 20 degrees Celsius.
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11: 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Ian Williams.

That's the brilliant John Legend and Daylight on Delight Radio. We're into our final hour of breakfast then, 7 minutes after nine, which means we're on our countdown to Mick Brown. He's here from 10 with the one and only Mid-Morning Delight. But what it also means is that right now it is time for Chef's Breakfast Smoothies. If you're able to and you got the time, sit back, relax, and let's enjoy these two together.

0: Good job. Good job indeed. Let's have one more for luck, shall we? There you go. Those are today's breakfast smoothies. Gene Dunlap was first up. We've been waiting for you. Lovely song. And then you can never fail with a Lionel smoothie, can you? Lionel Richie there, and a beautiful tune. That is, of course, Truly on Delight Radio. 16 minutes after 9.
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0: Don't know about you, but I find that nice, jolly little number. That's All Okay from Hannah Sopakua. 19 minutes after nine. Let's take our final look at this.
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0: And we're starting on the M1 southbound between junctions 22 and 21A. We've got a lane that remains closed there following an overnight collision. Expect delays of around a quarter an hour through that one. On the M4 eastbound junction 24, Caldra, we've got congestion building. That's due to an earlier lane restrictions. Traffic is moving, but it is slower than normal. On the M6 Thirlwell Viaduct between junctions 20 and 21, we've got a 40-mile-an-hour contraflow system still active in both directions. Allow yourself extra time to work your way through that one. The M25 clockwise between junctions 12 and 15. There are moderate peak queues there forming around the Heathrow area on that stretch there, around 10 to 15 minutes slower than usual. On the M4 eastbound between junctions 28 and 23A in South Wales, we've got some patchy congestion there between Tredgar Park and Magor. Delays are easing though through the morning. And on the North Circular Road, we got serious delays reported around the East London section of that particular road. I hate using the A406, I must admit. But anyway, sometimes you have no choice. That's the latest on the traffic and travel for you. Don't forget Paul Saxon on Drive Time between 4 and 7 this afternoon. He'll keep you right up to date with what's going on out there.
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7: Breaking Bad star Giancarlo Esposito has paid tribute to his friend and co-star RJ Mitty. The 68-year-old actor said he will live forever in my heart. A representative for Mitty has confirmed that he took his own life. Two contestants have left the Great British Bake Off during Bread Week. In last night's episode, Molly was eliminated after failing to impress the judges, while Nikki stepped away for personal reasons. Monty Python star Sir Michael Palin's cancelled his upcoming book tour after fracturing ribs in what he joked was a comedy fall with no audience to see it. The 83-year-old had been due to visit venues across the UK this month to showcase his new travel book in the Philippines, but the tour, as well as other events in the next few months, have been called off. And Wallace and Gromit creator Nick Park says stop motion brought human charm to Aardman animation projects. The 67-year-old has created many beloved animations, including Chicken Run and Shaun the Sheep. His comments come from a preview of Aardman's new immersive exhibition at Lightroom in London. Back to
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9: Hey, this is Flevins. I've just finished my seventh bowl of cornflakes. And alongside those, I've been listening to Ian Williams on Delight Breakfast, because he's playing the breakfast music you need to hear.

Delight Radio, playing the music you want to hear. Do like that one. That is Baby Blue from Jay Hart. 9:28 now. Do you know what? I've just seen Russ White's disco ball in Mick Brown's studio, ready for Mick to give it a polish. You know, apart from Russ and the security team, Mick's the only other person who's allowed to touch it. The rest of us, we're not allowed anywhere near it. Of course, Russ will be here later on. We'll have a look at the schedule, of course, before the hour is up. We're also still to look at the train and London Underground latest for you as well. That's all coming up. But right now, here's another song that I'm really enjoying at the moment. I hope you are too. This is Lewis Baker and Mighty Tree.

Lovely. That's Lewis Baker and Mighty Tree on Delight Radio 934. Let's keep the music going, shall we, just for now? Why not? It's our job. This is Kaleidoscope. I'm a changed person.

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0: That's Cara Marni and Trippin 9:43. Let's have a look at what's happening on Delight Radio today then. Mick Brown, of course, here at 10. And then in the afternoon, it's a little change up. Basically, the lads in the afternoon have swapped. So we've now got Mark Dodson on Afternoon Delight from 1 o'clock until 4. And then Paul Sangson on Drive Time between 4 and 7. I was listening to them both yesterday and sounding fantastic in their new slots. And I see on Drive Time, Paul's got his very own cleaner in the studio with him as well. So listen out for more of that later. At 7 o'clock tonight is Lenny Grooves and some soulful delight. Fantastic show. 9 o'clock, well, it's one of the big ones of the week. It's Retro Russ White, Discolicious on Delight. All the best in disco and dance. Hence the disco ball, the glitter ball. It's there in Mick's studio right now. He's going to look after it for the next 3 hours or so. And then, of course, rounding us all off tonight, we got Melissa and Lover's Delight between 11 and 1. Right now then, it's time to take our final look at the situation on the trains. On the main line, we got no service on Great Western Railway between West Ealing and Greenford. That's due to a points failure. On South Eastern, normal services resume there between St Mary Cray and Rochester and Barming as well, following earlier safety checks. And also on South Western Railway, normal services resume there as well at Basingstoke. That's following an earlier road vehicle hitting a bridge. And that's it on the main line. On the London Underground, let's see how we're doing. We've got minor delays on the central line for cancellations. On the Northern line, it's the same, minor delays for cancellations. Likewise on the Victoria line and on Piccadilly and District lines. We know all about Barons Court, don't we? That's the latest. Everything else is running well on the Underground.
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That is Michael Gray and Ivy. And before that, we heard Keith Sweat and I Want Her. And that's more or less me out of here. Breakfast virtually done. Thank you for having a bit of breakfast with me today. I hope you've enjoyed the show. I've thoroughly enjoyed being here. Have yourself a brilliant Wednesday, won't you? A brilliant hump day, whatever you're up to. I'm going to love you and leave you with Tristan this morning and Changes. I'll see you back here hopefully tomorrow morning between 7 and 10 for Weekend Eve's breakfast show. But stand by, because after the news, it is the one and only Mick Brown. I'll see you. Take care.

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1: The family of William Chapman, the man killed by a tiger at Yorkshire Wildlife Park, have described him as a bright, warm and engaging young man. The 23-year-old entered the enclosure at the park on Saturday. He's said to have suffered significant mental illness over the years. It appeared he'd filmed inside the enclosure moments before the attack. The Prime Minister will meet Volodymyr Zelensky at Downing Street later in a show of support after Donald Trump's diesel deal with Russia. George Lutybridge has more.
2: Andy Burnham is expected to use the visit to announce a pledge for further rounds of sanctions aimed at Moscow and acceleration of military support for Ukraine. The UK is also urging its allies to increase the pressure on Russia, with the Chancellor John Healey using IMF meetings in Bangkok to call for a ban on Russian liquefied natural gas.
1: Households will see a total of £240 million taken off their water bills by 2030. Regulator Ofwat says because of poor supply performance in not meeting targets on environmental and customer services, although the cuts will likely be offset by recent plans announced to allow companies to hike annual tariffs by £3.4 billion. Vacancies in adult social care in England are at their lowest level in a decade, whilst workforce growth is slowing. Follows Prime Minister Andy Burnham pledging to reform adult social care as one of his top priorities in government, with the creation of a new national care service. Una Smith is from Skills for Care.
3: It is really important that everybody plays their own part. So employers need to be creating good jobs and investing in people. Councils need to make sure that we recognise what good care costs. And of course, government is looking at long-term funding and national direction.
1: Around 1.7 million households will not turn their heating on this winter over fears of soaring energy bills. Campaigners are urging the government to make plans to provide support. And yellow weather warnings are now in force across parts of Scotland for strong winds. The warning will remain in place until 7 p.m. tonight, covering the Outer Hebrides, Skye and parts of the Western Highlands. Forecasters say winds of 50 to 60 miles per hour are possible. That's the latest from Radio News Hub. I'm Frankie Hersine.
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1: Dry and bright for most of us, with the best of the sunshine in the south and some cloud in the northwest. A windy day in the north too, especially across Scotland. Highs today of 20 degrees Celsius.
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16: Tank fly, boss walk, jam, nitty gritty. You're listening to the boy from the big bad city. This is
17: Mick Brown.
18: Well, all of a sudden, it's the middle of the week. It's wonderful Wednesday, October 14, and there's birthdays galore. Let's go, shall we? Thanks to Ian for serving up that beautiful English breakfast. He'll be serving up another hot one tomorrow. For Fab Thursday, right. Feeling the musical force, it's the birthday of Chris Amu from The Real Thing. It's the birthday.

Birthday boy today, Norman Harris, the man behind The Undisputed Truth, lots of Rolls Royce songs as well, lots of Motown hits, including Marvin Gaye. We'll be featuring him this morning as a birthday boy. And Chris Amu from The Real Thing, birthday boy, and from Boney M, Marcia Barrett. This is Mid-Morning Delights. My big job today, of course, as it's Wednesday, is to polish up Retro Russ's disco ball. It's here. I've just taken it out of the box. Security have given me the ball. I've got my can of Pledge, and I shall be polishing now for a few hours. So let's get into the music on this wonderful Wednesday. The sun's out at the moment, gleaming through Studio 23 at the top of the tower of delightful music power. So it's music all the way. Mick in the morning, me and you. Done the school run, in the office, in the kitchen, in the car, wherever you are, turn.

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Very pretty song, isn't it? A Somebody Like Me, Chanel. S-H-A-N-E-L-L, not C-H-A-N-E-L-L-E. Middle of the week already, can't believe it, can you? We are rocking middle of the week. The boys from Holland, Crack and Smack, featuring Eva. It's called Travel Light. If you're in the car listening on DAB, ooh, is it great, eh? Turn it up a bit louder, go on. 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

Right, today's revival. Emily Sandé and Jules Holland. His Jules Holland show is back on telly now, isn't it? Always a good watch late at night. Mickey in the morning, always a good listen to. Between 10 and 1, music and fun. That's what we do from the top of the tower. And it's half-term next week, I think, isn't it? I think kids start breaking up this Friday for a bit of half-term action. And then the countdown to Christmas really will be underway. Lots of stuff suddenly filtering its way into the supermarkets and shops. Online on your mobile, DAB, smart speaker, Freeview TV channel 227. We're shaking things up around here on the line.

0: Mick Brown on Tonight Radio. We'll be shaking it up tonight. It's Wednesday. You know what happens on a Wednesday? Lenny gets groovy. Lenny Grooves. What a show that is, by the way. 7 till 9. And then, after my polishing exploits throughout the whole of the big show this morning, Retro Russ will be walking through the door. His security team will open the door, make sure everything's okay, make sure there are no paparazzi in the studio, and he'll walk in those platform boots, in his afro wig, in his flared trousers, and the disco ball that I personally have polished will be gleaming on the ceiling, ready for Disco-licious. Right, birthdays coming up. Happy birthday to Karen White. Happy birthday to Chris Amu. Happy birthday to Asha in the back seat next.
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2: The family of the 23-year-old killed by a tiger at a wildlife park have paid tribute to him, describing him as a bright, warm, and engaging young man. William Chapman was mauled to death when he entered the enclosure at Yorkshire Wildlife Park on Saturday. His family say he'd suffered significant mental illness over a number of years. Andy Burnham will welcome Volodymyr Zelensky to Downing Street today in a show of support after Donald Trump's diesel deal with Russia. Jules Zutibridge has more.
3: The Prime Minister is expected to use the visit to announce acceleration of military support for Ukraine and to pledge further rounds of sanctions aimed at Moscow. The accelerated support will see faster deliveries of British lightweight multi-role missiles to Ukraine, which have proved effective against Russian jet-powered drones.
2: Adult social care vacancies in England are at their lowest level in a decade, and the workforce's growth is also slowing. That's according to Skills for Care. The charity branded the Prime Minister's proposals for a national care service as a defining moment, but says more could be done. Una Smith is their CEO.
4: We've got to build the workforce as we're building the national care service, and so pay and training and career opportunities, leadership and funding all have to be part of that thinking around the National Care Service.
2: The number of French riot police patrolling the country's northern beaches to tackle small boat crossings has doubled from 50 to 100. The Home Office say they'll be sent to the Channel Coast until March next year and will be on call for when favourable conditions make crossings likely. Home Secretary Shabana Mahmood says they will be relentless in pursuing smuggling gangs. Scotland's First Minister says he will take every opportunity to protect the powers of the Scottish Parliament. Comes after reports Tory leader Kemi Badenoch would review devolution if her party wins the next general election. The report raised the ire of some in Scotland, with the Scottish Conservatives distancing themselves from the plan. And the Pope's been diagnosed with cancer after undergoing a surgery to remove part of his lung. Doctors have confirmed a diagnosis of a common form of lung cancer, but the surgery is said to have been successful. From Radio News Hub, I'm Frankie Hersine.
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2: Dry and bright for most of us, with the best of the sunshine in the south and some cloud in the northwest. A windy day in the north too, especially across Scotland. Highs today of 20 degrees Celsius.
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0: Celebrating lots of nice birthdays today. One of them is the legendary Norman Harris. Now, he not only worked with people like Rolls Royce and The Undisputed Truth, he was also involved in lots of early classic Tamla Motown. I got a real big one from Marvin Gaye, Before High Noon, to say happy birthday and thanks for the music to Norman Harris. Right, can't wait till High Noon though. After the news and weather at 12, the girls are coming out to play big time on Delight across the UK, wherever you are. Thanks for joining us. Music and fun in the sun from the top of the tower of soulful funky music power.

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0: in the sunshine here. I hope it's nice where you are across the UK, around the world. Everyone's having a little listen to Delight Radio between 10 and 1 in the morning. Could be the afternoon, could be the evening around the world, but you're very welcome. Thanks for joining us, but glad you have. This is Mick Brown's Mid-Morning Delights. Coming up, that classic song from Marvin Gaye that was produced by one of our birthday boys today, the wonderful Norman Harris. And then I can't wait for after high noon. We've got a news and a weather update across the UK. See what's going on. Lots of breaking news. Prime Minister's questions at 12. That should be interesting. And then we're going to let the girls come out to play at midday.
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0: They're too good, aren't they? The Allergies, called Resistance. Loving it. All right, this is Wednesday on Delight. Afternoon Delights, Mark Dobson. You will reach goal. Paul Saxon's got the drive now. He's in the fast lane from 7. And then it's a big night. It's Lenny Grooves getting very groovy from 7 to 9. And then I'm still polishing his ball, by the way. He gets very kind of meticulous these days about the way I polish his ball. His disco ball, that is, because Retro's only got one ball. Anyway, it's almost ready to put on the ceiling. On the
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0: Monday was marvellous, Tuesday terrific. You gotta be honest and say that Wednesday is rather wonderful. An hour to go before mid-morning delights becomes the afternoon delights. And as we always say, if you listen to us while you're at work, before you know it, you'll be out that door. Right, three wonderful girly vocal performances coming up. You're going to love them. Very poppy, very soulful, very funky. Regina, Robin Beck and Sherry all lined up to play.
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1: The Prime Minister will welcome Volodymyr Zelensky to Downing Street later in a show of support after Donald Trump's diesel deal with Russia. Jules Utigun has more.
2: Andy Burnham is expected to use the visit to announce a pledge for further rounds of sanctions aimed at Moscow and acceleration of military support for Ukraine. The UK is also urging its allies to increase the pressure on Russia, with the Chancellor John Healey using IMF meetings in Bangkok to call for a ban on Russian liquefied natural gas.
1: Next, reports suggest the body of a man has been recovered during a search for a missing fishing vessel in the Outer Hebrides. Emergency services are searching for the boat and two other men on board. The family of the 23-year-old killed by a tiger at a wildlife park paid tribute to him, describing him as a bright, warm and engaging young man. William Chapman was mauled to death when he entered the enclosure at Yorkshire Wildlife Park on Saturday. His family say he'd suffered significant mental illness over a number of years. The Pope's been diagnosed with cancer after undergoing a surgery to remove part of his lung. Doctors confirmed a diagnosis of a common form of lung cancer, and the surgery is said to have been successful. Around 1.7 million households will not turn their heating on this weekend. It's over fears of soaring energy bills. A new poll's found that around 40% of people will only try to turn it on if they get too cold. And in other news, a new dinosaur species similar to the T-Rex has been discovered. Dr. Cassius Morrison came across a fragment of dinosaur skull at the Natural History Museum when doing his PhD, only to find out he'd uncovered something brand new.
3: Completely surreal. It's sort of every kid's dream. Basically, for it to be in the museum for over 100 years without it being sort of described, it's almost like it was under a magical barrier waiting for me.
1: The tiny skull fragment, originally found on the Isle of Wight, is the only part of the dinosaur discovered so far. That's the latest from Radio News Hub. I'm Tanita Sims.
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1: It's dry and bright for most of us, with the best of the sunshine in the south and some cloud in the northwest. A windy day in the north with highs of 20 degrees Celsius.
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11: Tank fly, boss walk, jam, nitty gritty. You're listening to the boy from the big bad city. This is
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very Buddha Bar-ish, that last song, isn't it? Love it. In the sunshine, it sounded absolutely fantastic. We are pumping towards 1 o'clock. The birthday boy, Norman Harris, the man, the producer, the legend of this Rolls Royce and a Rolls Royce Express.

0: Well, I'm nearly finished polishing Retro Russ's disco ball. Blimey, it's gleaming in the sunshine that's peeking into our Studio 23. Obviously, it will be taken from Studio 23 with our security man and placed on the Discolicious ceiling, ready for his royal disco-ness, Retro Russ, to turn up later on tonight. He's here at 9. Before that, Lenny will definitely be getting all groovy, baby. And that's our Wednesday night. That's how we roll it big time on Delight.
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0: got such a great voice, doesn't he? Anderson .Paak with Alicia. Can't get enough of us. Well, just stick around because Mark Dodson's got Afternoon Delights and Paul Saxon has The Drive. Then it's going to get groovy and I've finally finished the polishing Retro Russ's disco ball. It's about to be put up in the studio for Disco-licious at 7. At 9. 9.
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0: 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Got a feeling. Got a feeling Thursday's going to be fab tomorrow. Tomorrow at 10, we'll do it again.
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1: 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This is Delight Radio. Andy Burnham will welcome Volodymyr Zelensky to Downing Street later. It's after Donald Trump's controversial diesel deal with Russia to try and curb fuel prices in his country. The Prime Minister will use the visit to announce further military support for Ukraine. Lynette Nussbaum here is a former British Army intelligence officer. She feels Trump's diesel deal has an ulterior motive.
2: This is a way to make Ukraine's very successful attacks on Russian refineries into an attack on America and an attack on the world.
1: Meanwhile, Andy Burnham says it's a matter of fact that hostile actors have been seeking to interfere in our democratic processes. The comments came as he took questions from the Conservative Party leader Kemi Badenoch. At Prime Minister's questions, Badenoch accused the Prime Minister of tying himself in knots. The body of a man has been recovered during a search for a missing fishing vessel in the Outer Hebrides. Emergency services are searching for the boat and the two other men that were on board. It was reported missing off the coast of Port of Ness yesterday. Households will see a total of £240 million taken off their water bills by 2030. Ofwat say it's because of poor supplier performance in not meeting targets on environmental and customer services. Although the cuts will likely be offset by recent plans announced to allow companies to hike annual tariffs by £3.4 billion. And in other news, a new species of dinosaur has been recovered from a fossil found on the Isle of Wight. It had been sitting in the Natural History Museum unnoticed for over 100 years. Dr. Cassius Morrison came across the new species by chance when doing his PhD.
3: This dinosaur was actually related to one of my favourites as a kid in the Walking Dinosaur documentary series, which is a completely surreal and absolute kid's dream come true.
1: This new species, which were closely related to the T-Rex, lived in the UK around 120 million years ago. That's the latest from Radio News. I'm Tanita Sims.
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1: It's dry and bright for most of us, with the best of the sunshine in the south and some cloud in the northwest. A windy day in the north with highs of 20 degrees Celsius.
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Delight Radio, the music you want to hear. Afternoon, this is Mark Dodson, Atlantic Star and Circles. Thank you very much to the birthday boy himself, Mr. Mick Brown. Back tomorrow morning from 10 with more mid-morning delights with the guys at Henley Shipping delivering with a white

0: Calvin Harris, Justin Timberlake and Halsey, and Stay With Me, Delight Radio, the music you want to hear. This is Mark Dodson, Afternoon Delight until 4 o'clock this afternoon. And then, of course, Mr. Paul Saxon here with Delight Drive Time. Whatever you're doing this afternoon, thanks for having us on. So where are we? 14th of October. I can't believe we're already halfway through October. It's going a little bit too quickly for my liking. My daughter last night went to a Halloween event. Really? I know, it's a little bit early for that, I suppose. But yes, so she was out last night and I got roped into, being a taxi driver, which is a possible career option if it doesn't work out for me in radio. Chanel on the way, Somebody Like Me. And next, it's Gwen Dickey and Water.
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0: 1978, Willy Bobo, Always There. This is Mark Dodson. That is what we call a cracking retro reload. How would you like yours on the show one afternoon? A song that you haven't heard for ages, or a cracking tune from back in the day? All you need to do is drop me a WhatsApp. Do it now, 0207 855555, 0207 855555. 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

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Yeah.

Tom Misk and Falling For You, Delight Radio, the music you want to hear. The home of Ian Williams at breakfast. He's back with you tomorrow morning when you wake up. The delightful way to start your day. This is Mark Dodson. This is How We Do It. We're here from 1 till 4 every afternoon with Afternoon Delight.

How good is that sounding this afternoon? The Sunburst Band featuring Tiffany Tizell and Reach for My Love. The tunes the other radio stations would love to play, but they can't. Thanks for having us on. This is Mark with Afternoon Delight until 4. And then, of course, Paul Saxon here with Delight Drive Time. This is Silk City and Dua Lipa and Electricity.

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1: Andy Burnham says he will seek to restore Donald Trump's support for Ukraine ahead of Volodymyr Zelensky's visit to Downing Street. The Prime Minister is expected to use his visit to announce an acceleration of military support for Ukraine. Lynette Nussbacher is a former British Army intelligence officer. She said Trump's diesel deal is a calculated move.
2: Trump can turn to the Ukrainians and say, when you attack Russian diesel refineries, you're attacking America's energy supply and you're attacking the world's energy supply.
1: Meanwhile, Andy Burnham and Kemi Badenoch traded blows over defence at Prime Minister's questions. In the Commons, the Prime Minister accused Badenoch of not being in control of her own defence policy. Meanwhile, the opposition leader pressed for a date on when defence spending will reach 3% of GDP. The family of William Chapman, who was killed by a tiger at a wildlife park, have said deeply offensive media content is causing them severe distress. In a tribute, they have described him as a bright, warm and engaging young man. The 23-year-old entered the enclosure at the park on Saturday. He's said to have suffered significant mental illness over the years. More than three quarters of students who have encountered a scam said it happened in their first term of university. NatWest, MasterCard and the Home Office have teamed up to urge students to be on their guard for scams. And a new dinosaur species has been uncovered by an unsuspecting researcher. Dr. Cassius Morrison was looking into a different topic for his PhD when he came across a fragment of skull.
3: The animal was likely about 5 meters long, 5 feet tall, so just shorter than the average adult man. Relatively quite long arms with massive claws and quite a slender head and snout.
1: The bone found on the Isle of Wight had been sitting in the Natural History Museum since 1924. That's the latest from Radio Newser. I'm Tanita Sims.
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1: It's dry and bright for most of us, with the best of the sunshine in the south and some cloud in the northwest. A windy day in the north with highs of 20 degrees Celsius.
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0: in that tune at the moment, Jared Lawson and Midas Touch. What are you up to this afternoon? Whilst these awesome tunes are playing, what are you doing this afternoon? Are you working this afternoon? Are you chilling? Are you driving about? Maybe you are driving about and you're working at the same time. Thanks for having us on. It's Mark with you until 4. Don't forget Paul Saxon here from 4 o'clock with Delight Drive Time.
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0: Delight Radio, the music you want to hear. Tuesday afternoon, 19 minutes past two with Carmi Love and Together Again. This is Mark Dodson, Afternoon Delight. Thanks for having us on. The tunes the other radio stations would love to play, but they can't. They can't. On the way, of course, Paul Saxon this afternoon with Tuesday's Delight Drive Time.
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Lewis Edwards and Wonder, Delight Radio, the music you want to hear. 29 minutes past two, Tuesday afternoon. It is Mark with you on Afternoon Delight. Hope you're doing all right. Not bad out of the studio window this afternoon. Nice bit of sunshine, little bit of a breeze. Not bad. It's about 16 degrees outside at the moment. Hopefully it's okay where you are. It is Retro Reload time. Let's take you back to 1976.

0: 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Steely Dan and Peg 1977. Don't forget, if you'd like your retro reload on the show one afternoon, a song you haven't heard for ages, cracking tune from back in the day, you know what to do. 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

the classic from Curtis Mayfield, Move On Up. Mark Knight on the remix, loving that, sounding great this afternoon. It's 14 minutes to 3, Tuesday afternoon, Afternoon Delights. This is Mark Dodson.

Delight Radio, the music you want to hear. Tuesday afternoon in the sunshine. Hopefully you've got the sunshine this afternoon as well. We've got the tunes, whatever you're doing. Maybe you're about to head off on the school run. It's that time again. Comes around very quickly every afternoon, doesn't it? I tell you what, I am loving this tune at the moment.

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4: Andy Burnham says he'll seek to restore Donald Trump's support for Ukraine. That's ahead of Volodymyr Zelensky's visit to Downing Street. The Prime Minister is expected to use the visit to announce an acceleration of military support for Ukraine. Lynette Nussbacher is a former British Army intelligence officer. She says Andy Burnham needs to help Ukraine by helping the UK.
5: He has got to help the United Kingdom defend our country and supply the Ukrainians with the tech they need, as our defense industry needs the kind of consistent funding that Treasury is refusing to provide.
4: Next, a murder investigation is continuing into a suspected arson attack on a house in Waterford City. It claimed the lives of two adults and two children. Meanwhile, two other children remain critically injured after the blaze. The family of William Chapman, the man killed by a tiger at Yorkshire Wildlife Park, have described him as a warm and engaging young man. The 23-year-old entered the enclosure at the park on Saturday. He's said to have suffered significant mental illness over the years. Families with seriously ill children should be supported with their travel expenses. That's what leading experts have warned. Provisions are already in place to help families of children with cancer get to and from vital appointments. But experts from the Great Ormond Street Hospital charity want more. Their spokesperson is Aoife Regan.
6: A lot of those families won't be able to have their children treated by their GP or in their local hospital. They have to travel. They've got no choice. The specialist care only exists in a few centres in the country. So that means most families are travelling at least tens of miles, and in some cases hundreds of miles, for that specialist treatment.
4: And a gold 50p coin celebrating the snowman has been hidden inside an advent calendar by the Royal Mint. The advent calendars contain 23 chocolate coins. That's the latest from Radio News Hub. I'm Tanita Sims.
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4: Heavy rain and brisk winds moving southeastwards across Scotland and Northern Ireland this evening. Dry for most of England and Wales with lows of 11 degrees Celsius.
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this afternoon. It's 11 minutes past three. This is Mark Dodson, Afternoon Delights, with a classic from 1977. Bill Withers and Lovely Day. And it's not bad today. Bit of blue sky, sunshine, little bit of a breeze, that'll do nicely. Hope it's the same way you are this afternoon. That song always reminds me, I think it was infant school, when they would take you from the school, they'd walk us from the school round to the community centre, and they had a big hall in the community centre, and they would do country dancing, and they would pair you up, boy, girl, and get you to do some country dancing. And that was one of the songs that I had to do country dancing to.

0: Delight Radio, the music you want to hear. Brian Jackson and Little Orphan Boy. 18 minutes past three. It is Tuesday afternoon. This is Mark Dodson. Hope you're doing okay this afternoon. Paul Saxon is here from four with Tuesday's Delight Drive Time. What else have we got for you later on tonight? Following Paul at 7 o'clock, Lenny. Hang on a second, that's tomorrow. Lenny's not here tonight. Lenny's not here tonight. Lenny's here with you tomorrow from 7 o'clock. Later on tonight, Paul here from 4 till 7, getting you home with Delight Drive Time. And of course, later on tonight, Every Track Matters. Jack Locker will be here from 9. Don't forget, Ian Williams back on breakfast tomorrow morning from 7. The delightful way to start your day. And then, of course, the original Soul Boy, the legend himself, the birthday boy, of course, today, Mick Brown, Mid-Morning Delight, back tomorrow morning from 10 with the guys at Henley Shipping, delivering with a white glove promise.
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7: 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It's closer than you think. 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

And Don't Leave Me Lonely. It is 16 minutes to four. It is Mark with you until four on Afternoon Delight. Hope you're doing okay this afternoon. So Paul is here from four with Delight Drive Time. This is Eric Benet, Tamar Braxton, and Something We Can Make Love To.

Delight Radio, the music you want to hear. Bang on 6 minutes to four. This is Mark Dodson. There goes Tyler, and she did it again. And that'll pretty much do it for Tuesday's Afternoon Delights. Shall we do it all again tomorrow afternoon, live from one? Sounds like a plan to me. Stick around, though. Paul Saxon's on the way after four. Get in your home with Delight Drive Time. Don't forget, tonight at nine, every track matters. Jack Locker here. Great show. Don't miss that tonight at nine. Kick back and chill out with Jack. Ian Williams back on Breakfast tomorrow morning from seven. The delightful way to start your day. And then, of course, the original soul boy, the legend that is Mr. Mick Brown, back tomorrow morning from 10 with more mid-morning delight, including, of course, lots of love at 11. All with the guys at Henley Shipping, delivering with a white glove promise. And of course, we're back tomorrow afternoon from one. More afternoon delight, including more of your retro reloads. Get them coming in. Songs you haven't heard for ages. Cracking tunes from back in the day. All you need to do is drop me a WhatsApp. 0207 855555. 0207 855555. 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Whatever you're doing, enjoy the rest of your Tuesday. Have a delightful Tuesday evening. Stick around, Paul's on the way, and I'll catch you tomorrow afternoon from 1.

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2: Andy Burnham says he will seek to restore Donald Trump's support for Ukraine ahead of Vladimir Zelensky's visit to Downing Street. The Prime Minister is expected to use the visit to announce an acceleration of military support for Ukraine. Lynette Newsbacker is a former British Army intelligence officer. She says Trump's diesel deal is a calculated move.
3: Trump can turn to the Ukrainians and say, when you attack Russian diesel refineries, you're attacking America's energy supply and you're attacking the world's energy supply.
2: Meanwhile, Andy Burnham took questions from the Conservative Party leader, Kemi Badenoch. At Prime Minister's questions, Badenoch accused the Prime Minister of tying himself in knots. In response, the Prime Minister accused Ms. Badenoch of not being in control of her own defence policy.
4: Hostile actors have been seeking to interfere in our democratic process. That is a matter of fact. We need to call that out and look straight at it in a way that the party opposite didn't do.
2: A murder investigation is continuing into a suspected arson attack on a house in Waterford City. It claimed the lives of two adults and two children. Meanwhile, two other children remain critically injured after the blaze. The family of William Chapman, the man killed by a tiger at Yorkshire Wildlife Park, have described him as a warm and engaging young man. The 23-year-old entered the enclosure at the park on Saturday. He's said to have suffered significant mental illness over the years. And the Pope has been diagnosed with cancer. It's after he had a surgery to remove part of his lung. Doctors confirmed a diagnosis of a common form of lung cancer, and the surgery is said to have been successful. That's the latest from Radio News Hub. I'm Georgia Lee.
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2: Heavy rain and brisk winds moving southeastwards across Scotland and Northern Ireland this evening, dry for much of England and Wales, lows of 11 degrees Celsius.
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Kicking us off for a Wednesday hump day afternoon. Welcome along to Drive Time. Thank you very much to Mark Dobson. He'll be back with you tomorrow at 1 o'clock. Thanks, Mark. Thank you for the message and everything through the window, waving at me. He's in the middle of a rush tonight, so he's had to rush off, but he waved at me. He waved. He gave me a wave. It's in the bucket next to me now.

0: Fly Radio on a Wednesday afternoon. Paul Saxon with you. We have the news feed in the studio, and I'm watching the army guys lining up outside 10 Downing Street, getting ready for Zelensky, who's going to be visiting today to discuss Ukraine's security needs and strengthen Britain's support while Russia continues to attack Ukraine. They are going to be talking about UK plans to spend and deliver some multi-role missiles, which can help defend against Russian jet-powered drones. And Britain has committed $1.6 billion towards supplying more than 5,000 missiles over the next four years. So that's the top story in the news. We'll keep you up to date with any breaking news as it happens as we go through the afternoon, early evening. This is Delight Radio.
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0: 3, Let's Invade the Amazon. I'm game if you are. It sounds like a good idea, I suppose. What about spiders? Are there big spiders here? I don't like spiders. I'm not going to the Amazon if there are big spiders. No way. No way. Or snakes. No, I'm not doing that. We got 2020 traffic, 20 past and 22 on Delight Radio, playing you the music you want to hear, broadcasting online on your mobile, on digital radio, DAB+, and on your smart speaker.
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0: Starting in Waterloo, the A301 Waterloo Road remains closed. It was closed yesterday, still closed today, both directions between Bayliss Road and it's right near the Old Vic. That's going to be shut for a while due to emergency gas repairs. In Brixton, on the A23 Brixton Hill southbound, is closed between Acre Lane and St Matthew's Road following an accident with traffic queuing in the area. I hope they clear that up soon because that'll get messy otherwise. On the A40 Western Avenue eastbound, one lane is blocked at the roundabout due to a broken down car, and that's at the Swankies roundabout. There you go, thank you very much, updating that at the last minute. This is due to a broken down car. As I said, queues are stretching back to the M40 already at Denham roundabout, although traffic is generally coping well. Yeah, but it's early doors, isn't it? And finally, Norwood High Street is blocked in both directions between Gypsy Road and Rothschild Street. This is due to emergency services incident with queues building in the area. We'll keep an eye on those for you. We'll give you the next bulletin at 22. If you're travelling home on the tubes, Bakerloo's all right this afternoon, and Central Line's got minor delays on the Central Line due to cancellations. District Line, train still not stopping at Barons Court, and if you're on the Piccadilly westbound, not stopping at Barons Court as well. Elizabeth Line have got severe delays between London Paddington and Reading and Heathrow as well. That's affecting Terminal 4. And the DLR has got minor delays on the Docklands Light Railway. This is at Canary Wharf and India Quay, between Canary Wharf and Bank, and between Canning Town and Bank as well. And this is because a 40 train at Limehouse. That's how it's looking for the first bulletin. Let's hope that those trains clear up before we get to the 22 bulletin.
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help me out here. Help me out. Is a dandelion yellow? Or is it the white one that you blow and it just goes everywhere? What? What is it? Because when I Googled it, both came up, you know? So, or am I being stupid? I've only been on the planet for 60 odd years, you know? So maybe I'm being a bit crazy here. But I'm not sure now, because it's been a long time. Dandelions, yellow ones, right? They're the yellow ones. Or are they the ones you blow? Oh, I don't know. It's coming up to 4:30, Delight Radio Music You Want to Hear. We've got our Saxon Sound coming up very soon. I'm going to tell you how you can win yourself a Delight Radio t-shirt. Now, really good t-shirts, by the way. You might have seen them if you come down to Paul's Live on Saturday. It's an easy way to win a t-shirt. All you need to do is go along to our website, which is delightradio.com. And if you look at all the little options you got there, meet the team, schedule, playlist, and so on, there's so much you can have a look at while you're on there. Towards the end, there's one that says vote, V-O-T-E, vote. Once you get on there, we're asking you to tell us what your favourite track is. We even give you the tracks there, all right? They're there. Apparently, at the moment, let's just have a look, see which one is the highest one there. I think it's that one there, 37. John Legend, Daylight, is the one that you're voting for the most at the moment. So all you need to do is go on there. We give you the tracks that we want you to vote on, and you could win yourself a T-shirt. It's as simple as that. Easy way to win a T-shirt. Don't have to do anything other than go to a website, delightradio.com. Go to the vote page. Have a go at it. Choose one of those songs that you like and, well, you're in the draw for a T-shirt. Couldn't be easier.

0: classic on a Wednesday afternoon. Ain't no stopping us now, McFadden and Whitehead. Well, he's inside number 10. Zelinski has gone in to number 10.
1: Please, please, please.
0: It's happened. He's in there talking with Andy Burnham right now. Delight, you wanted to know that, didn't you? Yeah, you did. Delight Radio on a Wednesday afternoon. Then it is hump day. We're halfway through the week. It's going very fast at the moment. I don't know why. It is for me anyway. I don't know about you guys, but yeah, it's going quite fast. It's all right. It's okay. Yeah, we'll get to the weekend. We'll see what happens then. So each and every one of the hours, I will be playing you my Saxon soundtrack. Around about this time. So it's 16:35 now, so it'd be 17:35 and then 18:30. What are you on about? That's the 24-hour clock. So it's, what is it? Convert it. Okay, 4:35, then 5:35. Forget it, all right? Forget it. It's just that the clock in front of me is a 24-hour clock, so... You get the idea. I'm going to have a Saxon sound every hour. You get that, right? You got that. Yeah, okay. So we got the first one. It's a classic from John Hole. It's Love and Affection.
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0: also our second Saxon Sound in about an hour's time, all right? So about an hour from now. If you are driving home, we've got the 2020 traffic for you. 20 past 22. It's coming next. When you need a good kissing. The Light Radio playing you the music you want to hear on a Wednesday afternoon.
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0: Starting with Waterloo on the A301. Waterloo Road remains closed in both directions between Bayliss Road near the Old Vic and Pearman Street due to emergency gas main repairs. In Brixton, the A23 Brixton Hill southbound is closed between Acre Lane and St Matthews Road following an accident. With traffic queuing in the area. On the M25 now, anti-clockwise, there's queuing traffic and one lane closed between Junction 4 Orpington and Junction 3 in Swanley Interchange. This is due to a broken down vehicle. And Norwood High Street remains blocked in both directions between Gypsy Road and Rothschild Street following an emergency services incident with queues building in the area. And finally, long delays on the A2 in both directions near Egerton Drive through the roadworks. Eastbound queues stretch back towards Peckham, while westbound traffic is queuing to Greenwich Park. Big queues in the area. If you're going home by tube, if you're in central London, let's have a look at the tubes for you. Central line, minor delays because of cancellations. On the District and Piccadilly line, you've got no trains on the District stopping at Barons Court, and westbound on the Piccadilly line not stopping at Barons Court. You've also got some more problems on the Piccadilly line coming up now. You've got between Acton Town and Heathrow Airport, points failure at Hatton's Cross. This is going to be causing problems on the Piccadilly line, so just be aware of that. On the Elizabeth line, you've got severe delays between London Paddington and Reading. And also, this is going to affect you if you're going to Heathrow Terminal 4. This is due to an obstruction on the line at Southall. And on the DLR, still minor delays, Docklands Light Railway between Canary Wharf and West India Quay. This is because of a faulty train at Limehouse. Let's hope that clears up by the next bulletin.
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Multibeat featuring TOS and Hold Me Down. Happy birthday to you if it's your birthday today, the 14th of October. You share it with a lady that was born in 1948 in Jamaica, Marcia, from Marcia Barrett. This is from Boney M. It's her 78th birthday today. She'd become one of the original voices of the legendary disco, I was going to say pop, but it's disco group really, isn't it, Boney M. Helping bring us classics including, do you remember Daddy Cool, Rivers of Babylon, who can forget that, Marv Baker, Rasputin. Mercy also took the lead on the vocals such as Belfast and We Kill the World, Don't Kill the World, and sang those memorable opening vocals on Mary's Boy Child, the song that comes around every Christmas. After facing serious health challenges, she continued to pursue music and shared her life story in the 2018 autobiography called My Life With and Without Boney M. So happy birthday, Marcia Barrett, her voice from the golden age of disco that still brings us some great dance floor classics. I'm not going to play any of the aforementioned songs. I'm going to play Sunny because I really like that. But first, let's sing happy birthday to Marcia. You ready?

0: you.
1: This was the best birthday ever.
0: Like this tune. 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Sunny!

0: It's good to hear Boney M, isn't it? It's not even Christmas. Boney M and Sunny, which it has been today. It's been quite nice today.
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be all right. It's Wednesday. Of course, it's going to be all right. Frank McComb and DJ Spinner. And it's going to be all right. Because look, on the floor down here in the studio, there's some disco balls. You know what these are. They're like glitter balls. We've got to put them up on the ceiling because a little bit later tonight, Discolicious is going to be here with Retro Russ, and we have to get the studio into that disco feeling. It's quite good, actually. If you're driving past Delight Towers at night and you see little bits of glittering sort of like lights going out the window, you know what it is. It's the glitter balls. He's going to be here tonight at 9 o'clock. Retro Russ, looking forward to that. Some great music on that show. And let's head up to the news at the top of the hour, 5 o'clock, with this superstar featuring Rindu.

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1: Andy Burnham says he will seek to restore Donald Trump's support for Ukraine. That's as Volodymyr Zelensky visits Downing Street. The Prime Minister is expected to use the visit to announce an acceleration of military support for Ukraine. Lynette Newsbacker is a former British Army intelligence officer. She says Andy Burnham needs to help Ukraine by helping the UK.
2: He has got to help the United Kingdom defend our country and supply the Ukrainians with the tech they need. Our defense industry needs the kind of consistent funding.
1: Meanwhile, Andy Burnham took questions from the Conservative Party leader, Kemi Badenoch. At Prime Minister's questions, Badenoch accused the Prime Minister of tying himself in knots. In response, the Prime Minister accused Ms. Badenoch of not being in control of her own defense policy.
3: Hostile actors have been seeking to interfere in our democratic process. That is a matter of fact. We need to call that out and look straight at it in a way that the party opposite didn't do.
1: A murder investigation is continuing into a suspected arson attack on a house in Waterford City. It claimed the lives of two adults and two children. Meanwhile, two other children remain critically injured after the blaze. The body of a man has been recovered during a search for a missing fishing vessel in the Outer Hebrides. Emergency services are searching for the boat and the two other men on board. It was reported missing off the coast of Port of Ness, Isle of Lewis, at about 11:35 p.m. yesterday. And reality TV star Katie Price has accused her ex-husband's lawyer of discrimination during his rape trial. Kieran Haler is accused of three counts of rape and one count of sexual assault of a 13-year-old girl in West Sussex. He denies the charges. That's the latest from Radio News Hub. I'm Georgia Lee.
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1: Heavy rain and brisk winds moving southeastwards across Scotland and Northern Ireland this evening, dry for much of England and Wales, lows of 11 degrees Celsius.
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11: 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And this year, we have one simple rule. Had a giggle? 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

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And if that is the music you want to hear, from Victoria Monet, Juicy. 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Just go along to the vote page. You'll see it there, Juicy Victoria Monet, and you can click on that, and you'll be in with a chance of winning a T-shirt. How about that? Couldn't be easier, could it? Today is National Burn Awareness Day in the UK, raising awareness about burn prevention and care, supported by British Burn Association and Children's Burns Trust. Which is good to know, and World Standards Day as well, recognising the collaborative of efforts and organisations to develop international technical standards and facilitate global trade and cooperation. That's what it is today. Taking us back to 1989. Bit of respect needed here, Razors. If you haven't seen the film The Long Good Friday, you won't have a clue what I'm talking about. If you have,

0: lines are open if you want to get in contact this afternoon on WhatsApp. Just call the studio live on the phone line 020 78 55 55 55. If you do happen to be outside the UK, it's +44 if you're outside the UK. The number again, 020 78 55 55 55. 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There's where the number sits. It sits right there. And give us a call if you want to. You don't have to come on here. We just have a little chat. Let us know what music you want us to play or whatever like that. 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

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Groove Disciple featuring Pauline Henry. What are you doing to me? There's a question. Luckily, the cleaning lady isn't... Well, she is here, but she's not anywhere around the studio upstairs at the moment. I think she's on the second floor of the Delight Towers. But she's working her way up to my floor, so she might pop in a little bit later, you know? Chaos when she comes in. Absolute chaos. There's a tune that was released on the 25th of September of this year. Brand new music. If you want to check out our breakers, of which that is one, that is definitely an October breaker, just go along to our website, delightradio.com, and I'm just doing it now as I'm talking to you, and you can see all the breakers there, and the A-list, the C-list as well, the B-list. Oh, it's all there. The music that we play.

0: There's a man who's been really busy touring. He's still on the romantic tour, having left the UK. Quite a long time ago he left the UK. He's in Vancouver tonight in Canada. He's there tonight, the 16th, 17th, 20th and 21st. Then he's moving on to Mexico City, then to Japan, Australia, New Zealand. And then he goes down to Asia, Singapore, Thailand, Taiwan, Hong Kong, the Philippines, South Korea. He's all over the place, isn't he? Blast off, taking us back to 2021. Good music on Delight Radio.
1: Sending love from up above.
0: Sending us some love. Who? Say again? Sending us some love from up above or something.
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0: Let's have a look at the traffic for you now. 20 past or 22 minutes past five. Starting in Waterloo, the A301 Waterloo remains closed in both directions between Bayliss Road near the Old Vic and Pearman Street due to emergency gas main repairs. In Brixton, traffic is easing on the A23. Good news, Brixton Hill between Acre Lane and St Matthews Road following an earlier accident. On the M25 anti-clockwise, there's still queues between Junction 4 and that's for Orpington and Junction 3, Swanley Interchange. This is following an earlier accident. Further along the M25 anti-clockwise, there's queuing traffic approaching Junction 7 for the M23 following an accident. Recovery work is underway with congestion stretching back to Junction 8, which is the Reigate turnoff. Also on the M25 anti-clockwise, traffic is queuing between Junction 27, the M11 interchange, and Junction 26 for Waltham Abbey. This is following an earlier broken down van causing problems. And finally on the M25 clockwise, one lane is closed between Junction 15 for the M4 and Junction 16 for the M40 due to a broken down car with traffic queuing in the area. If you're on your way home and you're looking at the tubes, we've got some minor delays on the central line. Continuing on the districts and Piccadilly line, the Piccadilly line hasn't got any trains stopping westbound at Barons Court, and district line, no trains stopping there. Also on the Piccadilly line, there are some delays between Northfields and Heathrow Airport due to a points failure earlier on. Severe delays on the Elizabeth line between Abbey Wood and Reading now, and Heathrow Terminal 4 is affected by this. Earlier obstruction on the line at Southall being the problem. Still some issues on the DLR. Normal surface is starting to resume. Oh, that's good news. Between Canary Wharf and Bank. That's good news. Starting to get back to normal. That's good. I should think by the next bulletin at 22, we should be straight on the DLR.
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0: 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You can listen to shows back as well. There's so much you can do. We've even got some merch on there. We've got some merchandise. The phone lines are open, 020 78 55 55. Hold on, it looks like somebody's calling in now. Let's take this call.
1: Hello.
0: Hi.
1: Yeah, hello.
0: You okay?
1: Yeah. I want to know who this is right now.
0: It's Paul Saxon from Delight Radio.
1: Let me ask you a question. Why are you calling my girlfriend in the middle of the night?
0: You what? I've not called anyone at night apart from maybe my mum, who I occasionally make sure is okay, you know. Who is this?
1: Don't make excuses, boy. You tell me who you are.
0: It's not an excuse. I'm Paul Saxon from the radio. I don't know your woman. Who is she?
1: Don't deny it, boy.
0: I am denying it.
1: You better tell me the truth right now.
0: Mate, I've told you the truth. I don't know who your missus is.
1: Don't even know what I'm talking about. I'm so angry right now. You are getting me frustrated.
0: Calm down. I think you've just got the wrong number or something.
1: How long has this been going on between you and her?
0: 2 weeks. That's all, mate. Just 2 weeks.
1: Oh, really? You'd be knowing what's going on, no doubt.
0: Goodbye.

0: folks. It's me, Wally. I'm just filling in.
1: Wally, what are you doing in here? I just went out the studio for a second. You're not to come in here and play with the stuff. I've told you before.
0: Okay.
1: Look, I know your dad's the boss, but that doesn't mean you can just come in on somebody's show and do what you like.
0: I get extra credit for this.
1: You get credit for this?
0: Sure.
1: I don't understand. Who gives you credit for it?
0: Can I sit around again today?
1: Not today, Wally. Come on. I'm very busy today.
0: You're great.
1: Thanks, Wally.
0: I can't understand why they hate you so much.
1: Thank you, Wally.
0: So long.

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Just coming up to the door. Oh, it's heavy. I need some WD-40. Okay, looking through the records. What we got for you today? Oh, this one. I love this. Okay, here's today's basement

0: He's the granddad to the Womack sisters, Sam Cooke, our basement track today. I'm a little bit out of breath running up from the basement. It's a long way down there. Sam Cooke! Sounding really good in my headphones. Another Saturday night. Well, we're on the hump day. We're not far away. The Light Radio on a Wednesday. Look at the time. We need to go to the traffic and travel very soon. But let's first give you this hour's Saxon sound.
1: Paul Saxon.
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0: 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Sweet love.

0: Oh.
1: And you recognise the tune, right? Sweet Love, playing that for anybody that is working a night shift tonight, on their way to work right now. Hats off to you. Done it before. I've done the night shift. I have. I've been there. Delight Drive, brought to you in association with Your Wedding Invites. 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They look after you. They really look after you. If you're travelling home, we got the traffic and travel for you.
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1: Starting in Waterloo on the A301, Waterloo Road remains closed in both directions between Bayliss Road and near the Old Vic and between Pearman Street. So that's due to emergency gas main repairs. I think it's going to be ongoing for a few days. On the M25 anti-clockwise, traffic is now easing between Junction 4, Alpington and Junction 3, Swanley Interchange. That's following an earlier broken down vehicle. In Ruislip, Berry Street is closed in both directions between Brakespur Road and St Catherine's Road, following an accident with traffic queuing in the area. Back on the M25 anti-clockwise, there are still queues approaching Junction 7 for the M23 following an earlier accident. Congestion is stretching back to Junction 8 for Reigate. Traffic is also easing on the M25 anti-clockwise between Junction 27 at the M11 interchange and Junction 26 for Waltham Abbey following an earlier broken down van. And finally on the roads, there are long delays on the M25 clockwise between Junction 15, that's the M4, and Junction 16, the M40 turnoffs, following an earlier broken down car. Queues are stretching back to Junction 14 for Heathrow Terminal 4. If you're going home on the tubes, we have got some issues. On the Central Line, minor delays due to earlier cancellations. On the District Line, no train stop in westbound at Barrett's Court, and on the District Line, no train stop in there. And that's because of engineering works. Metropolitan Line now, severe delays on the Metropolitan Line between Finchley Road and Aldgate. That's earlier 40 train on Finchley Road causing the problems there. And trains are not stopping on the District Line between westbound Barrett's Court. I've mentioned that, haven't I? But the other problem on the Piccadilly Line is Northfield and Heathrow Airport. There's been a points failure at Hatton Cross, so that's causing some issues as well. Elizabeth Line, severe delays between Abbeywood and Reading, and the DLR is now back to normal, which is good news. Starting to clear up a little bit.
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0: Pizza tune, we like that. Ayanna Lee, House Broken, open the door for her, go on wherever you are. 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That's what you voted. It's not the highest one. John Legend, Daylight is the highest one at the moment. 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

0: Unmistakable voice of Macy Gray on there, the sound. And save some. Yeah, go on, save some for me, please. Delight Radio on a Wednesday evening now, I would say, wouldn't you? Would you say it's evening when it starts getting dark like that? It's early evening, isn't it? Early evening. Music you want to hear on a Wednesday afternoon, it is hump day. We are going to head up to the news. Get this. At 6 o'clock, I don't know where the first 2 hours have gone. We've got one more hour together. Are you ready for it? It's on its way in just a few moments.
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1: Andy Burnham has told Ukrainian President Volodymyr Zelensky Britain's support for Ukraine will not change. It comes as Zelensky was welcomed to Downing Street this afternoon. Burnham says Britain will offer what support they can.
2: I called him on Saturday because I recognised it was another very dark and difficult moment for him as they contemplate a winter that will be severe for his people. I recognise that he is carrying the heaviest of weights right now.
1: The family of William Chapman, who was killed by a tiger at a wildlife park, have said deeply offensive media content is causing them severe distress. In a tribute, they have described him as a bright, warm and engaging young man. The 23-year-old entered the enclosure at the park on Saturday. He's said to have suffered significant mental illness over the years. The body of a man has been recovered during a search for a missing fishing vessel in the Outer Hebrides. Emergency services are searching for the boat and the two other men on board. It was reported missing off the coast of Port of Ness yesterday. The daughter of murdered MP Sir David Amos says she still has so many unanswered questions 5 years after his death. Katie Amos has been fighting for a public inquiry over the 69-year-old's death in 2021. Around 1.7 million households will not turn their heating on this weekend. It's over fears of soaring energy bills. A new poll has found that around 40% of people will only turn it on if they get too cold. And Barbie has honoured Celine Dion with a signature doll. The doll pays tribute to Dion when she performed Titanic theme song My Heart Will Go On at the Academy Awards in 1998. Dion says she hopes this doll inspires everyone to express themselves with confidence, follow their dreams and believe in the power of their own voice. That's the latest from Radio News Hub. I'm Georgia Lee.
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1: Heavy rain and brisk winds moving southeastwards across Scotland and Northern Ireland this evening. Dry for much of England and Wales. Lows of 11 degrees Celsius.
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Go and check them out. I know this time of year you are starting to get into the wedding stuff, aren't you, for next year, 2027. You're starting to think about it. Yeah, you've got your guy and you've got down on one knee and you've proposed, and she's just looked at you and said, "You're joking." When I used to, you know, I'm joking. When I used to do discos, this was a big tune, really big. I mean, it definitely got everybody onto the floor. Black Box, Right on Time. This is where everybody come running to the floor and then they trip over. Now it'd be just chaos on the dance floor. Watch out! Mind the mirror ball. Oh dear, oh dear.

Floor Filler. It was released in 1989. It first charted on the 12th of August and stayed there for 22 weeks. It got to number one. Deservedly so. Very deservedly so. Can't believe it's 1989, though. Wow, that makes me feel ancient, because I felt as if I was quite old then. And yes, it was definitely a dance floor filler. As soon as the first few notes went on, that and Yaz, The Only Way Is Up. Yaz, yeah, that was another one, wasn't it? And of course,

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4: You will operate independently. 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

0: playing you the music you... 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Looks like the cleaning lady's about to come in. Yeah, here she comes.
1: Hello there, big boy.
0: Hi, you okay? Did you like the song I just played?
1: Ooh, I like that one.
0: Yeah, it's good. It's good. We'll play that one for you again some other time.
1: Oh, yeah. Oh,
0: good, good, good, good.
1: That's my favorite.
0: Oh, good. Well, I'll definitely get it on for you again. Is there anything else I can do for you while you're in here?
1: Do you want to see my birthmark?
0: Well, I'm a bit busy at the moment.
1: Oh,
0: maybe later, okay? Right, I've really got to get on with the... I'm sorry, I've got to get on with the show now. Sorry.

0: and other washing powders are available. Let it all blow. Playing that for you if you've got the flu at the moment, or a cold, or anything like that. Just need a tissue, don't you? This is the song. I'm always very disappointed about the ending on this song. Look, there's a big build-up, look. Building up to it. It needs a big crescendo, doesn't it? Right at the end. But what happens? Keep listening. You'll see what I mean. Go on, it's building. It's building. It's just boom, like that. It's, you might as well have... You might as well just have that, you know? I mean, yeah, it's just that, isn't it? Yeah.
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0: Right, let's have a look, see what's happening on the road. Starting in Ruislip, Berry Street has now reopened in both directions at Brakespur Road and St Catherine's Road following an earlier accident with traffic easing. On the M25 anti-clockwise, traffic is also easing approaching Junction 7 for the M23 following an earlier accident. Previous queues stretched all the way back to Junction 8 for Reigate. And meanwhile, the long delays on the M25 clockwise between Junction 15 and the M4 and Junction 16, the M40, have now cleared following an earlier broken down car. On Kettlewell Hill, temporary traffic lights are in place in both directions, Kettlewell Close. Due to emergency gas main repairs, there are still long delays on the A2 in both directions near Egerton Drive. Through the roadworks, eastbound queues stretch back towards Peckham, while westbound traffic is queuing from Greenwich Park. And finally, temporary traffic lights are in operation in Sydenham Rise in both directions at South Circular due to emergency water main repairs. If you're heading home on the tube, still got some cancellations on the central line with minor delays. On the district line, you've got the Barons Court closed, and westbound for Piccadilly line, it's closed up at Barons Court as well. Metropolitan line, severe delays on the Metropolitan line between Finchley Road and Aldgate. This is following an earlier broken down train. And on the Elizabeth line, severe delays between Abbey Wood and Reading. And you've got some problems heading towards Heathrow Terminal 4 as well. This is because of an earlier obstruction on the line at Southall. But good news on the Overground and DLR. They started off the evening in a poor shape, but they've really got better as we've gone through. We'll have our last look at the traffic and travel for you around about 22.
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Twin Flames on Delight Radio. Honestly, the world we live in these days, honestly. I'm just reading a story here. It's a news story that's cropped up this afternoon. Mr. Donald Trump posted a video of William Chapman. This is the guy who had the, well, he sadly died, didn't he? He went in the tiger enclosure at the Yorkshire Wildlife Park in Doncaster on Saturday. Now, Mr. Chapman's family have said that the 23-year-old had significant mental illness and that they were utterly devastated by his death. He was killed after entering the tiger enclosure, as I said. But Donald Trump went and posted a video of it. And Mr. Chapman's family said that they're not very happy about it. Of course, you can understand that. And then the US president later published an AI-generated clip of himself chasing and wrestling a tiger. Well, seriously, honestly, I can't even fathom that out. Seriously. We live in a strange world. That's the president of the USA. Oh, my word. Smooth and Terrell this Wednesday. The light on Delight Radio.

0: Wednesday. We'll have a look, see what's coming your way tonight. I know, because the disco balls are up on the ceiling now that Retro Russ is here. Always know when it's a Wednesday. Definitely, he's here tonight.
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0: heard that one in a while. It's good to hear that again. Knowles Barkley and Crazy on Delight Radio, playing you the music you want to hear. And we've got our third and final Saxon sound. It's a good one as well. I've got a really good one for you. Alicia Keys, No One.
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0: and Curtis Lynch Jr., No One. Oh, I love that. Really good. Got to do that one again at some point. That's good. Don't forget we have the very best Roots and Reggae show right here on Delight Radio on a Sunday night with FRIM. He will be with you at 9 o'clock. 9 o'clock is the time for that on a Sunday night. If you miss any of them, we do have a catch-up player. 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
0: Okay, starting on Kettlewell Hill, temporary traffic lights are in place in both directions near Kettlewell Close due to emergency gas main repairs. Expect some delays there. There are also long delays on the A2 in both directions near Egerton Drive through the roadworks. Eastbound queues are stretching back towards Peckham, while westbound queues are going all the way back to Greenwich Park. And finally, temporary traffic lights are in operation on Sydenham Rise in both directions at the South Circular due to emergency water main repairs. Allow extra time for your journey there. So things are clearing up on the roads, just those to mention. And then if we look at the tubes, if you're going home on the tubes tonight, Central Line has got some cancellations, minor delays on the Central Line. District Line and Piccadilly Line, no trains stopping on the District Line at Barons Court. And westbound, no train stopping at Barons Court on the Piccadilly Line. Also, we've got some little issues, not too bad. Now, it's starting to clear up a little bit between Piccadilly and Northfields and Heathrow Airport on the Piccadilly Line either. That was because of earlier problems at Hatton's Cross, but it says it's starting to clear up. Severe delays on the Elizabeth Line between Abbey Wood and Reading. This is due to an earlier obstruction on the line. And that's it. That's the final one for us today. Starting to clear up, starting to ease up as you'd expect at this time of the evening. It's 20 minutes before 7.
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You like this as well because you're voting for this, and you can vote for it and possibly win a Delight Radio t-shirt by going along to our website. 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You'll see John Legend there in Daylight. He's currently on 37.1%. If you want to push that up a little bit more, if you like it, go and vote for it and be in with a chance of getting a t-shirt. You'll see all the songs listed there that you can vote for. Some great tunes there this month as well. Brilliant. Get yourself a Delight Radio t-shirt. They're good quality as well. Let's stop that. Little bit of a mix on it as well, because I'm getting ready to do the Contact Edwin Starr, which is a bit of a disco tune. I'm playing it because he's going to be here tonight. The sort of thing Retro Russ plays on a Wednesday night. Of course, he's going to be with you at 9 o'clock, the Discolicious on Delight Radio. Straight after this show, though, Lenny Grooves is going to be here with Soulful Delight on Delight Radio. Ah, let's spin the mirror ball.

contact lenses, right? I think that was right anyway. Another tune that was a big one on the dance floor when I used to do discos, everybody used to come up and ask for that. You know what else they used to ask for? Oh, and I used to hate it. They used to come up to me and say, play Crazy Frog. Play, just play it. And I'll no, you're not going to, are you? You know, I mean, that's just out of order, isn't it? But people would ask for it.

tune, innit? What's gone wrong with that? That's alright, it's back on track. Started off a bit bad, didn't it? I'm never sure about trumpets, you know. I think I'm more of a sax fan. Oh, that's probably because of my name, isn't it? Saxon, yeah. We kick off tomorrow again at 7 o'clock in the Morning Delight Breakfast with Ian Williams. Mid-Morning Delight with Mick Brown from 10 o'clock tomorrow. Mark Dobson's with you from 1. I'm back with you in the afternoon at 4 o'clock. Tonight, Lenny Grooves is coming up at 7 o'clock, just a few minutes away, just about 5 minutes. And Discolicious on Delight Radio with Retro Russ, and finishing off the evening with Melissa. She's here with the Lover's Delight. We love the Lover's Delight. Just getting you into bed with that perfect music. Reach for the Stars, Kevin Hedge featuring Rick Galactic on Delight Radio. Reach for the Stars. I'm going to reach with some weights, actually, because I've got weights here in the studio. Let's just put the weights on. I'm doing me... Okay, let's leave it alone. One weight is enough, just one. Not all that. Don't put all that on there. Oh, they're going to give me a workout. I'll see you tomorrow.

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1: Andy Burnham has told Ukrainian President Volodymyr Zelensky Britain's support for Ukraine will not change. It comes as Zelensky was welcomed to Downing Street this afternoon. Burnham says Britain will offer what support they can.
2: What I have to do in my role is try and repair bridges so that the support comes back. And therefore, I should be careful in terms of laying the ground to bring people back together. That is the role I intend to play.
1: Elsewhere at Prime Minister's Questions, Conservative leader Kemi Badenoch accused Andy Burnham of tying himself in knots. It comes after Badenoch pressured the Prime Minister on the approval of drilling in the North Sea and on the welfare bill.
3: In July, he said he would approve the Rosebank and Jackdaw oil and gas fields in the North Sea. What's he waiting for? If he'd approved them back then, we would have British gas warming British homes.
1: A murder investigation is continuing into a suspected arson attack on a house in Waterford City. It's claimed the lives of two adults and two children. Meanwhile, two other children remain critically injured after the blaze. More than three quarters of students who have encountered a scam said it happened in their first term. NatWest, MasterCard and the Home Office have teamed up to urge students to be on their guard for scams. Survey research also found that university students are nearly twice as likely to encounter a scam as those not in higher education. Around 1.7 million households will not turn their heating on this weekend. It's over fears of soaring energy bills. A new poll has found that around 40% of people will only turn it on if they get too cold. And a new dinosaur species, similar to the T-Rex, has been discovered. The tiny skull fragment, originally found on the Isle of Wight, is the only part of the dinosaur discovered so far. But scientists already have an idea of what it looked like. That's the latest from Radio News Hub. I'm Georgia Lee.
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1: Heavy rain and brisk winds moving southeastwards across Scotland and Northern Ireland this evening. Dry for much of England and Wales. Lows of 11 degrees Celsius.
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Hi, good evening and welcome. 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Another great track from Billy Griffin and Sirius, one of my all-time favourites live right here on Delight Radio. Jaka Khan coming up next. And this is My Night, another big track live right here on Delight Radio. I'd like to say thanks to the Drive Time team, Mr. Mark Dodson. The Drive, that's weekdays from 4 in the afternoon. He'll be back tomorrow with another bag full of goodies. Keep it Lenny Grooves. Let's look at the time. 9 minutes past the top of the 7 o'clock hour.

brilliant tunes on Delight Radio Live on a Wednesday evening, independent soul show, and lots of classy classics. Another great track from Cherylin, and it's going to be all right. Top tracks live right here at Delight Radio. Looking at the time, 17 minutes past 9 o'clock. Lenny Groves playing you another kicking track from Earth, Wind and Fire coming up next. And do you remember that tune as we go way back into time on

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Hopefully you're enjoying the selection. Queen Penn stepping back to the 90s alongside Eric Williams and All My Love. Coming up next, we've got some Mary J. Blige stepping back to the 90s. Wow, this is one of my all-time favourites, and You Remind Me. Keep it Lenny Cruz. Watch out for Mark Dorsey and New Edition. 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

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Mark Dorsey, another great track of mine. And if you really want to know another big track on Delight, New Edition and Something About You coming up next. Keep Lenny Groove tunes firing up until 9 o'clock. 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

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Another great track, Connell CC Carter and The Change. What a track. 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And Will I Ever. Keep it Lenny Groves, keep it Delight Radio.

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Hopefully you're enjoying the selection. You're listening to Lenny Grooves, taking up until 9 o'clock this evening, playing you another great track from C. Turner. And Wanna Be Loved, a big track live right here on Delight Radio, featuring Terry Tobine. Big track. Watch out for the Breeze, the Flamingos, another kicking track. Keep it Lenny Grooves. We're firing until 9 o'clock. Stay tuned.

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1: Andy Burnham has told Ukrainian President Volodymyr Zelensky Britain's support for Ukraine will not change. Burnham says Britain will offer what support they can.
2: I called him on Saturday because I recognised it was another very dark and difficult moment for him as they contemplate a winter that will be severe for his people. I recognise that he is carrying the heaviest of weights right now.
1: Meanwhile, at Prime Minister's questions, Conservative leader Kemi Badenoch accused Andy Burnham of tying himself in knots. It comes after Badenoch pressured the Prime Minister on the approval of drilling in the North Sea and on the welfare bill.
3: In July, he said he would approve the Rosebank and Jackdaw oil and gas fields in the North Sea. What's he waiting for? If he'd approved them back then, we would have British gas warming British homes this winter.
1: The family of William Chapman, who was killed by a tiger at a wildlife park, have said deeply offensive media content is causing them severe distress. In a tribute, they have described him as a bright, warm and engaging young man. The 23-year-old entered the enclosure at the park on Saturday. He's said to have suffered significant mental illness over the years. Reality TV star Katie Price has accused her ex-husband's lawyer of discrimination during his rape trial. Kieran Haler is accused of three counts of rape and one count of sexual assault of a 13-year-old girl in West Sussex in 2016. Haler denies the charges and suggests his ex-wife had launched a campaign against him when their marriage ended. The Pope has been diagnosed with cancer. It's after he had surgery to remove part of his lung. Doctors confirmed a diagnosis of a common form of lung cancer and the surgery is said to have been successful. And Barbie have honoured Celine Dion with a signature doll. The doll pays tribute to Dion when she performed Titanic theme song My Heart Will Go On at the Academy Awards in 1998. That's the latest from Radio News Hub. I'm Georgia Lee.
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1: Heavy rain and brisk winds moving southeastwards across Scotland and Northern Ireland this evening. Dry for much of England and Wales. Lows of 11 degrees Celsius.
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Big Tracks live right here on Dilart Radio on a Wednesday evening. Hopefully you're enjoying the Independent Soul Show and lots of classy classics on Dilart Radio this evening. Another great track, Roshan Patterson. And don't you know that? Another kicking tune on Dilart Radio. Hopefully you enjoy the Aaliyah alongside Mesa and Rock the Boat. Another kicking Chris Baxter mix. And also coming up straight after this, we got Keisha Cole and Evan Sent, a BBT mix. Keep it Lenny Groose, keep it to Live Radio, stay tuned.

And also, if you've missed out on any of your favourite shows on Delight, get on our Mixcloud tab, select the shows you've missed out on, and listen to them anytime you feel like it live, right here at Delight Radio. Keisha Cole, big track, BBT remix on that one there, and Evan Scent, beautiful tune. Coming up next, Victoria Monette and Juicy, Keep It Lenny Grooves. Let's look at the time, 16 minutes past 8 o'clock. Lots of kicking tracks coming your way up until 9.

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Brilliant tunes live right here on your favourite radio station on a Wednesday evening, 90s styley. It's 26 minutes past the 8 o'clock as we get in the groove with Heavy D. What a kicking track going back to 1996 alongside Soul For Real and Love You So. What a hot track. Coming up next, we've got some Faith Evans and Remind Me. Remember that one there, the Bentley mix? That one's going back, way back to 1992. Keep it Lenny Grooves, keep it Delight Radio, we're firing on all cylinders. Stay tuned.

That's right, the vibes are on fire live right here at Delight Radio on a Wednesday evening. Another kicking track on Delight LSG and Curious, one of my all-time 90s classics. What a kicking track. Christina Milan coming up next alongside Ja Rule and Getaway. Remember that one there as we go way back in time. And also Fundisha and Living a Life. Big tunes on Delight Radio. I'd like to say hi to Wayne, all the Reed family, everybody out partying on Saturday. Wow, what a kicking party. Wayne celebrating his birthday on Saturday. Big shout to you, sir. I'd say hi to all my crew in the place. I'd say hi to Lorraine. I'd say hi to Monica, Dina, and also Claire. All enjoying the vibes on a Saturday night. Keep Eleni Groove's tunes certainly on fire. Stay tuned.

Top Tunes Live Radio on your favourite radio station, Lenny Grooves in the hot seat, playing you another kicking track game back to the 90s. Christina Milan alongside Gerald and Getaway. What another hot, classy classic on Delight Radio. I'd like to say hi to Dave, also celebrating his birthday on Saturday. Big shout to you, Dave. A shout to Paul, also Angus, rest of the crew. Wow. The dance floor was certainly on fire. Big shout out to Chairman of the Board and also WJ and also Nigel B. Got a shout out those guys there. Mr. B as well, got a shout out you. Everybody in the place, the vibes was certainly

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3: Mum first died, and she couldn't work out how to prepare a legendary roast. 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

Lenny Groove's live on Delight Radio on a Wednesday evening. Hopefully you're enjoying the selection. Another great track from the 80s, ladies, and turned on to you. What a kicking track as we go away back into time on Delight Radio. Anita Baker coming up next and Feel the Need. Then we're going to leave you with Carl Carlton and this feeling X-rated. Another great tune on Delight. Back on your favourite radio station on Thursday. Rare Rancy's Dugout, 2 hours, the best 80s and late 70s on Delight Radio. That's from 7 o'clock on a Thursday evening. Rare Retro Russ is rare and ready to go in studio. 270s disco classics, that's Discalicious, live on Delight this evening. It's going to be a fantastic show. And then we're going to mellow out with Melissa with her Lover's Delight. Okay, wow, I can't wait for that. Anyway, ciao for now.

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1: Andy Burnham has told Ukrainian President Volodymyr Zelensky Britain's support for Ukraine will not change. It comes as Zelensky was welcomed to Downing Street this afternoon. Burnham says Britain will offer what support they can.
2: What I have to do in my role is try and repair bridges so that the support comes back. And therefore, I should, at this moment in time, be careful in terms of laying the ground to bring people back together. That is the role I intend to play.
1: Meanwhile, Andy Burnham took questions from the Conservative Party leader Kemi Badenoch. At Prime Minister's questions, Badenoch accused the Prime Minister of tying himself in knots. In response, the Prime Minister accused Ms. Badenoch of not being in control of her own defence policy.
2: Hostile actors have been seeking to interfere in our democratic process. That is a matter of fact. We need to call that out and look straight at it in a way that the party opposite didn't do.
1: A murder investigation is continuing into a suspected arson attack on a house in Waterford City. It's claimed the lives of two adults and two children. Two other children were critically injured in the blaze. More than three quarters of students who have encountered a scam said it happened in their first term. NatWest, MasterCard and the Home Office have teamed up to urge students to be on their guard for scams. Survey research also found that university students are nearly twice as likely to encounter a scam as those not in higher education. The Pope has been diagnosed with cancer. It's after he had a surgery to remove parts of his lung. Doctors confirmed a diagnosis of a common form of lung cancer, and the surgery is said to have been successful. And a new dinosaur species, similar to the T-Rex, has been discovered. That's the latest from Radio News Hub. I'm Georgia Lee.
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1: Rain moving slowly across northern England into Wales on Thursday. Sunny spells in the southeast, showers in the northwest. Highs of 21 degrees Celsius.
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0: something when I was 14. Anyway, coming up next, we have tracks by Donald Byrd, the Valverde Brothers, and lots more happening after this.
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Wednesday nights here on A Delight Radio. There you go, Donald Byrd and Love Has Come Around. And you just heard the Valverde Brothers and After Midnight. This track is Positive Force. People, get on up.

0: Well, there you go. That was People Get On Up by Positive Force. Coming up next, we have one track that was number one, a disco track, number one 50 years ago in the US. I bet you can't guess what it was. You're going to find out very soon.
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0: goes up. Coming up next, we have tracked by Carno, Rick James, Peter Brown, Timmy Thomas, and loads, loads more after this.
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2: Andy Burnham has told Ukrainian President Volodymyr Zelensky Britain's support for Ukraine will not change. It comes as Zelensky was welcomed to Downing Street this afternoon. Burnham says Britain will offer what support they can.
3: I called him on Saturday because I recognised it was another very dark and difficult moment for him as they contemplate a winter that will be severe for his people. I recognise that he is carrying the heaviest of weights right now.
2: Meanwhile, at Prime Minister's questions, Conservative leader Kemi Badenoch accused Andy Burnham of tying himself in knots. It comes after Badenoch pressured the Prime Minister on the approval of drilling in the North Sea and on the welfare bill.
4: In July, he said he would approve the Rosebank and Jackdaw oil and gas fields in the North Sea. What's he waiting for? If he'd approved them back then, we would have British gas warming British homes this winter.
2: Reality TV star Katie Price has accused her ex-husband's lawyer of discrimination during his rape trial. Kieran Haler, 39, is accused of 3 counts of rape and 1 count of sexual assault of a 13-year-old girl in West Sussex in 2016. Haler denies the charges and suggests his ex-wife had launched a campaign against him when their marriage ended. Barbie has honoured Celine Dion with a signature doll. The doll pays tribute to Dion when she performed Titanic theme song My Heart Will Go On at the Academy Awards in 1998. Dion says she hopes this doll inspires everyone to express themselves with confidence, follow their dreams, and believe in the power of their own voice. And a gold 50p coin celebrating the snowman has been hidden inside an advent calendar by the Royal Mint. The calendar features a brilliant uncirculated colour edition of the snowman 50p. That's the latest from Radio News Hub. I'm Georgia Lee.
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2: Rain moving slowly across northern England into Wales on Thursday. Sunny spells in the southeast, showers in the northwest. Highs of 21 degrees Celsius.
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Okay, this is Show Me Retro Ross. I promise no more discos up for another 50 years. That was Rick James, and this next track is by Carno, and it's called I'm Ready.

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Wednesday nights here on A Delight Radio. Well, we had Freddie James on earlier, so only seemed fair to play a track by his mother. That was Geraldine Hunt and Hot Blooded Woman. This track, Peter Brown, Dance With Me.

0: Wednesday nights on A Delight Radio. I always like to let the music do the talking. You just heard Timmy Thomas and Stone to the Bone. Before that, it was Jimmy Bo Horn and You Get Me Hot. Coming up next, we have tracks by Morning, Noon and Light, Tammy Lynn, and we're finishing with something by Johnny Harris. And that's happening after this.
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Well, there you go, from 1977, that was Bite Your Granny by Morning, Noon and Night. Something a bit different from 1972, proto-disco I would call it, Tammy Lynn and Mojo Hannah.

Well, that's it from me tonight. Thank you, everyone, for listening in. I hope you enjoyed tonight's show. I'll be back next Wednesday night for another session of the Disco Disha Show. But don't go anywhere, because straight after me, it's Melissa with Lover's Delight. And don't forget to join Ian Williams tomorrow morning for Delight Breakfast. Going to leave you with this one. It's by Johnny Harris, and it's called Odyssey Part 2.

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1: Andy Burnham has told Ukrainian President Volodymyr Zelensky Britain's support for Ukraine will not change. It comes as Zelensky was welcomed to Downing Street this afternoon. Burnham says Britain will offer what support we can.
2: What I have to do in my role is try and repair bridges so that the support comes back. And therefore, I should be careful in terms of laying the ground to bring people back together.
1: Meanwhile, Andy Burnham took questions from the Conservative Party leader, Kemi Badenoch. At Prime Minister's questions, Badenoch accused the Prime Minister of tying himself in knots. In response, the Prime Minister accused Ms. Badenoch of not being in control of her own defence policy.
2: Hostile actors have been seeking to interfere in our democratic process. That is a matter of fact. We need to call that out and look straight at it in a way that the party opposite didn't do.
1: The family of William Chapman, who was killed by a tiger at a wildlife park, has said deeply offensive media content is causing them severe distress. In a tribute, they have described him as a bright, warm and engaging young man. A new species of dinosaur has been discovered from a fossil found on the Isle of Wight. It had been sitting in the Natural History Museum unnoticed for over 100 years. Dr. Cassius Morrison came across the new species by chance when doing his PhD.
3: And believe it or not, this dinosaur was actually related to one of my favourites as a kid in the Walking Dinosaur documentary series, which is a completely surreal and absolutely a kid's dream come true.
1: This new species, which were closely related to the T-Rex, lived in the UK around 120 million years ago. And Barbie has honoured Celine Dion with a signature doll. The doll pays tribute to Dion when she performed My Heart Will Go On at the Academy Awards in 1998. That's the latest from Radio News Hub. I'm Georgia Lee.
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1: Rain moving slowly across northern England into Wales on Thursday, sunny spells in the southeast, showers in the northwest, highs of 21 degrees Celsius.
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Welcome to Lover's Delight. My name is Melissa. I'll be here until 1 a.m. UK time, playing you the finest in slow jam and rare groove. Here comes Alan Clark and Mark Broussard and Friend.

0: 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Cedric Perry and Raven Iman and Dancing in the Sun. 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
11: What?

0: online, on your mobile, and on digital radio. 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
1: Andy Burnham has told Ukrainian President Volodymyr Zelensky Britain's support for Ukraine will not change. It comes as Zelensky was welcomed to Downing Street yesterday afternoon. Burnham says Britain will offer what support they can.
2: I called him on Saturday because I recognised it was another very dark and difficult moment for him as they contemplate a winter that will be severe for his people. I recognise that he is carrying the heaviest of weights right now.
1: Meanwhile, at Prime Minister's questions, Conservative leader Kemi Badenoch accused Andy Burnham of tying himself in knots. It comes after Badenoch pressured the Prime Minister on the approval of drilling in the North Sea and on the welfare bill.
3: In July, he said he would approve the Rosebank and Jackdaw oil and gas fields in the North Sea. What's he waiting for? If he'd approved them back then, we would have British gas warming British homes this winter.
1: The family of William Chapman, who was killed by a tiger at a wildlife park, have said deeply offensive media content is causing them severe distress. In a tribute, they have described him as a bright, warm and engaging young man. The 23-year-old entered the enclosure at the park on Saturday. He's said to have suffered significant mental illness over the years. A new dinosaur species has been uncovered by an unsuspecting researcher. Dr. Cassius Morrison was looking into a different topic for his PhD when he came across a fragment of skull.
4: The animal was likely about 5 meters long, about 5 foot tall, 5 feet tall, so just shorter than the average adult man. And it would have had relatively quite long arms with massive claws and quite a slender head and snout.
1: And Barbie have honoured Celine Dion with a signature doll. The doll pays tribute to Dion when she performed Titanic theme song My Heart Will Go On at the Academy Awards in 1998. That's the latest from Radio News Hub. I'm Georgia Lee.
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1: Rain moving slowly across northern England into Wales on Thursday. Sunny spells in the southeast, showers in the northwest. Highs of 21 degrees Celsius.
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It's just after 12:30. That's Usher, the finest in slow jam and rare groove. 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
1: Delight Radio. It's 20 to 12. I'm Melissa. Thank you for keeping me company for the last 2 hours. Let's do this again from 11 p.m. UK time tomorrow. The news and weather is on the way after a great song from Jane. Bye for now.

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1: Andy Burmistol, Volodymyr Zelensky, that Britain's support for Ukraine will not change. It comes as the Ukrainian president was welcomed to Downing Street. Burnham says Britain will offer what support they can.
2: What I have to do in my role is try and repair bridges so that the support comes back. And therefore, I should, at this moment in time, be careful in terms of laying the ground to bring people back together. That is the role I intend to play.
1: Meanwhile, it's been announced the UK will provide £17 million to fund critical repairs to the Chernobyl power plant hit by a Russian drone attack last year. The money will go towards restoring the site's protective shelter and ventilation, amid concerns that corrosion could create longer-term environmental and safety risks. Meanwhile, Andy Burnham took questions from the Conservative Party leader Kemi Badenoch at PMQs, as Badenoch accused the Prime Minister of tying himself in knots. In response, Andy Burnham accused Ms Badenoch of not being in control of her own defence policy.
2: Hostile actors have been seeking to interfere in our democratic process. That is a matter of fact. We need to call that out and look straight at it in a way that the party opposite didn't do.
1: 5 years after her father was stabbed to death at a constituency surgery, the daughter of murdered MP Sir David Amess says she still has so many unanswered questions. Katie Amess has been fighting for a public inquiry after the veteran MP was killed by Ali Harbi Ali at Belfair's Methodist Church in Leigh-on-Sea in Essex on the 15th of October 2021. Hundreds of thousands of people are set to receive a pay rise thanks to an increase in the voluntary real living wage announced today. The Living Wage Foundation say rates will increase by 65 pence to £14.10 per hour across the UK and £15.45 in London. No goals galore in the Champions League last night. Liverpool beat Austrian side LASK by 6-3. Aston Villa also scored 6 without reply against Fenerbahce, but it was a disappointing night for Manchester United, who were beaten at home by PSG. That's the latest from Radio News Hub. I'm Jules Eastbridge.
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1: A band of showers will affect Scotland and Northern Ireland overnight. Elsewhere, it should stay largely dry. Temperatures ranging from 12 degrees Celsius in the north to 17 degrees Celsius in the south.
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